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9: So what made this the number one song on the Top 500 Countdown this year? Well, it's hard to explain. Maybe it's because we're all feeling a little nostalgic for a better time. And here we have a song that brings us nostalgia for the 1970s and for the 90s for a different generation. Maybe it's because the lead singer is often ranked as one of the greatest lead singers of all time, often the number one lead singer of all time. Maybe it's because this November will mark 35 years since he passed away. Maybe it's because this past Saturday, he would have been 80 years old. Or maybe it's more simple than that. Maybe it's just because it's a great song that stands the test of time. Your number one song on this year's Top 500 Countdown is Queen and Bohemian Rhapsody.

It is the birthday bash, and we are qualifying people all this weekend, and starting tomorrow as well, we'll be qualifying people all throughout the day to get into the biggest party of the year. And what a party we have lined up for you. Big Sugar is going to be making a return to the birthday bash on the Happy Dad stage. And first timers, the Trans-Canada Highwaymen. This is a Canadian supergroup featuring so much talent. It's going to blow your mind. You've got Stephen Page, formerly from the Bare Naked Ladies, Craig Northey of The Odds, Mo Berger, The Pursuit of Happiness, Chris Murphy from Sloan, all jamming together, singing all their tunes. We've got the Wild High as well, $100,000 in cash, trips, and prizes, including a Jays turf package with two tickets to a game during next season, a jersey, accommodation, and a downtown hotel gift card courtesy of Beverly Turf. We got a trip for two to the 2027 F1 Grand Prix in Montreal, made possible by Moffitt's Mazda. We've got an all-inclusive Caribbean vacation.

0: for two from DeWilt Marine and Power Sports. We got that plug and play hot tub from Kerr Splash and so much more. There's 20 grand at the end of the rainbow, too, for one lucky Rock 95 listener. Let's get somebody in there. 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
1: Hi.
0: Hey, who's this?
1: It's Janine.
0: Janine, the number one song was Bohemian Rhapsody from Queen. Would that have been your choice? What would you have voted for number one?
1: I thought it would be Queen.
0: You thought it would be Queen? Would that be something you would have voted for?
1: It would have been something I'd have voted for.
0: Okay, all right. Something tells me you're lying. Something tells me you're saying, get on with it, Craig. You're caller nine.
1: Yes!
0: Congratulations!
1: Thank you.
0: You are into the birthday bash.
1: That's awesome.
0: Yeah, I hear people in the background. Who's celebrating with you?
1: My boyfriend.
0: Your boyfriend. I guess you got to take
1: all day.
0: You've been trying all day. Well, that's not a bad way to spend your Labor Day long weekend, especially since it paid off for you, right?
1: It did.
0: All right. Well, congratulations. We'll see you there.
1: All right. Thank you.
0: Janine is in. You could be next as we continue. And war. This is Low Rider on Rock 95.

0: after you ask your smart speaker, do you believe in aliens?
1: If aliens didn't exist, the universe would be a lonely place.
0: Yeah, ask it to play Barry's Rock Station. 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

0: 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We'll rip in and recap the top 10 for you coming up in just a moment. Hang on.
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2: Looking good on Highway 400 southbound from Coldwater and Moonstone to Barrie. No issues throughout the city. All clear through Cookstown and Bradford to the GTA. Highway 11 from Orillia to Barrie is smooth. Trouble-free on Highway 26 from Collingwood, 27 from Elmvale, and 92 from Wasaga. 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I'm Anna Petridis. 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

0: Candy Cry. It's the Blue Stones on Rock 95. So yeah, let's just run down the top 10 as far as your votes are concerned. It was an impressive top 10, to say the least. Tragically Hip, number 10 with New Orleans Is Sinking. AC/DC was in there at song 9 with Thunderstruck. Crazy Train, last year's number 1, this year's number 8. A couple from Pink Floyd. That's never happened on the countdown before. We had Wish You Were Here and Comfortably Numb at songs 6 and 7. Skynyrd Freebird at number 5, The Hip and Wheat Kings number 4, Zeppelin's Stairway at number 3, The Eagles' Hotel California number 2, and Queen's Bohemian Rhapsody, the number 1 spot this year. And like I said, you can check out the complete listings of the top 10, or the top 500, I should say, and the top 10 included. It's all at rock95.com.
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2: Highway 400 southbound is looking good from Coldwater and Moonstone to Barrie. No issues throughout the city. All clear through Cookstown and Bradford to the GTA. Highway 11 from Orillia to Barrie looks good. Trouble-free on Highway 26 from Collingwood, 27 from Elmvale, and 92 from Wasaga. 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

0: Barry's Rock Station, Rock 95, Table Wine with Bad Side of the Moon. Last day of summer, back to school. Let's get a look at that forecast from the Rock 95 Weather Center. The kids got to go to bed, right? They got to get up in the morning early. Look all spiffy on their first day. 24 degrees, mixture of sun and cloud. That's your back-to-school forecast. Not a bad day. They'll get to see their friends and have a little outdoor recess. Tomorrow night, 17 degrees, mostly cloudy. Second day of school, not looking too hot. 23 in showers. It's 18 in Barrie.
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2: Highway 400 southbound is looking good this evening from Coldwater and Moonstone to Barrie. No issues throughout the city. All clear through Cookstown and Bradford to the GTA. Highway 11 from Orillia looks good. Trouble-free on Highway 26 from Collingwood, 27 from Elmvale, and 92 from Wasaga. 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

Y'all love Benny and the Jets. But imagine Benny without the Jets. No thanks. Some things are just meant to be together. 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

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Remember those kids in school that used to shout funny stuff from the back of the class? 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

0: class. 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

0: All right, good morning. It's Tuesday, September 8th, and we've got sunshine today. Pretty nice one for the first day back to school. We're looking at 25 degrees. Humidex 30. And right now, standing at 12, we got Dan Blakely here with the Rock 95 News Updates. We'll check in with him in just a moment. Right now, first look at traffic. Let's talk to MJ.
1: All quiet out there right now as you're making your way down the major routes on the 400. Coldwater to Barrie all the way down to the GTA. No problems holding you back this morning. While the 404 from Newmarket to Markham, much the same. Highway 11 keeping pace from Barrie to Orillia. And on 27 from Elmvale and 90 from Angus. 89 from Alliston. Those are looking good too. But if you do spot any problems out there, let us know. Text us 705-721-ROCK. I'm MJ. 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
2: Good morning. Here's what Barrie's talking about. Police reminding drivers and parents to put safety first as students head back to school today. Officers will be out around schools focused on speeding, distracted driving, seatbelt use, and other dangerous behaviors. Expect heavier traffic, school buses, and more children walking near roads and crossing streets. Parents are encouraged to follow parking rules and give themselves extra time as everyone adjusts to the return of the school year routine. And as parents snap those first day of school photos, police are reminding families to think before they post. Officers say details in the background on clothing or even in captions can reveal a child's name, school, bus route, or daily routine. Best to leave out identifying information and avoid naming schools online. Instead, share the excitement of the milestone while keeping personal details private. Ottawa's retaliatory tariffs on American goods took effect just after midnight. Responding to the 50% tariffs Washington hit Canada with last month, the reciprocal tariffs target the same value of U.S. goods, all drawn from the list of products being tariffed by the U.S. That includes dairy products, plywood, and sunscreen. Meantime, Canadian aerospace giant Bombardier has laid out its extensive footprint across the United States after President Trump made the company the latest target of his anti-Canada campaign. Trump threatened to block sales from Bombardier in the U.S. unless the company builds planes south of the Canadian border. In a lengthy statement, Bombardier says they already do. Spider-Man Brand New Day hung on to top spot at the weekend box office for a sixth week, followed by The Odyssey and Coyote vs. Acme. News happens anywhere, anytime. When you see news in the making, loop us in with a text, image, or video at 705-797-1111. Blue Jays a game back of the Guardians for the final wild card spot in the American League after last night's 6-5 loss to the A's. Argos got by the Ticats 37-22 in their annual Labor Day square-off. Elks beat the Stampeders 38-28. Barrie Colts have picked up rugged forward Anthony Figliomeni from the Oshawa Generals for a draft pick. Sunny and warm day ahead, the forecast in 30.
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2: All over sunshine today. High of 25. Humidex near 30. Clouds up tonight with a chance of showers. Low 18. Showers and the chance of thunder tomorrow. Windy. High near 24. It's 12 in Barrie. 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

0: Barry's Rock Station, Rock 95, Red Hot Chili Peppers and Other Side, 542, the Rock 95 Morning Crew. Good morning, it's Craig, Brian, and MJ with 25 degrees, mostly sunshine today as the kids head back to school. Should be a nice one for them, 18, and a chance of showers for later on tonight. It's currently 12 right now. And Barry, how was everybody's long weekend?
1: Great.
0: Busy, huh?
2: Oh, yeah.
3: So busy.
0: You painted. How did it go?
3: It went fine.
0: No mistakes?
3: No, I mean, there is a little mistake. So you go back and you fix them. Nothing that couldn't be fixed.
0: Whose mistake? Your mistake?
3: Yeah, no, my husband's mistake. Yeah.
1: It was his.
3: Yeah.
1: But we're not keeping track, but it was not mine. Track.
3: He was like, oh, sorry. I mean, we all kind of made our mistakes, right? It's like if you don't tape up properly, it's like it's a false sense of security. So then when you take the tape off, you're like, oh, dear.
0: Yeah.
3: So we fixed it up, especially at the top because the color she chose was like a purple, right? And then you got the white contrast with the purple. It is so hard to get it perfect. Like, you know what I mean? Like, it's like, okay, we went too much with the white here and we went too much with the purple. And you can drive yourself crazy. Finally, we're just like, okay, well, we're not going to notice in 10 days.
0: Moving furniture sucks too.
3: It was a lot of work. I felt like I was going hard. I mean, it's such a small room, right? So it's not like the painting was too much of an issue, but it's taking everything out.
0: Painting is fine.
3: Yeah.
0: I actually don't mind just painting a wall if I don't have to worry about furniture, edges.
1: Right.
0: You know,
1: the taping's got to be the least.
0: Taping sucks.
1: That's the least exciting.
0: Nobody finds that fun. Yeah.
3: And then yesterday was putting back up her curtains, putting her furniture back in. She's decorating. And then I have to wait till today to get a piece of furniture. So she keeps wanting to decorate this area. I'm like, don't decorate that area because it's not going to exist tomorrow. She's like, go put up the shelf. I can't.
0: Yeah.
3: Because I need something. So it was like, you know, she was excited. And in the end, she's a very, very happy girl yesterday. She was very
0: happy. You drop her a bill, right?
3: Yeah, until you drop her a bill. Exactly. And I told her this was part of her birthday. And not that it's the only part of her birthday present, but it was a room makeover for her birthday. Because kids do not need more things.
0: Smart.
3: But she wanted this, right?
0: Always thinking as a parent.
3: Right? But because it's 3 weeks from her birthday, she's like, for my birthday, I want this. I'm like, that?
0: No.
3: 48 hours of my blood, sweat, and tears. Yeah. That was
0: You get a bow and you put it on the wall. Happy birthday.
3: Happy birthday. Here's your bedroom. Yeah.
0: All right. Let's get a look at the roads. Traffic first now from Herbert's Boots. 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
4: As you make your way down the major routes this morning, you're off to a good start from Coldwater to Barrie to Toronto. The 400 is all in good shape, as is the 404 from Newmarket down to Markham, and Highway 11 keeping pace between Orillia and Barrie. Meanwhile, over on 92 to Wasaga, not hearing of any major issues for you, and 27 to Elmvale, 90 to Angus. 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I'm MJ. More traffic in minutes on Rock 95.
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0: 552, Rock 95, and 25 degrees today. We got mostly sunshine to greet us on this Tuesday. Tomorrow looks like it's going to be showers and thunderstorms. Currently at 12, and a news update coming up for you at 6 o'clock with Dan Blakely. What are we working on this morning?
1: Back to school, back to work for some today. A few things we need to remind ourselves of. Let's discuss. 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

0: All right, we got an update for you coming up in just a moment as we get a look at the roads with traffic first. And here's MJ.
1: Off to a good start this morning out on the roads as the 400 between Coldwater and Barrie heading on down towards Toronto. It is running along well. And over to the 404 Newmarket down to Markham. That is in great shape. While 12 and 93 to and from Midland and on 90 to Angus, 92 to Wasaga. 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
0: 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Here's Dan Blakely.
2: Good morning. Here's what Barrie's talking about. Going to be a little more crowded on the streets today. Pretty much everyone back to work and the kids back to school. Police keeping a close eye on school zones. Sergeant Matt Kernan is with South Simcoe Police.
3: So really, we're going to be focusing on things like speeding, distracted driving, seatbelt violations, but also just any other kind of dangerous driving behaviors as a preventative measure. We just really want to make sure that everyone's getting there safely.
2: So watch for kids who may dart out from between parked cars and the red flashing lights on school buses. And police have some advice if you're posting first day of school pics to social media. Details in the background on clothing or even in captions can reveal a child's name, school, bus route, or daily routine. Best to leave out identifying information and avoid naming schools online. We have more on this at Barrie360.com. The tariff tug of war between Canada and the U.S. ramped up some more at midnight. Canada hitting the U.S. with the same 50% tariffs President Trump slapped on a wide range of Canadian goods in August. The president, leading up to this retaliatory action, threatened to block Quebec-based Bombardier from selling its planes in the U.S. unless it builds them there. Bombardier, in a lengthy statement, said it already does, pointing to the thousands of employees it has in more than 20 states. Adding its supply chain includes nearly 3,000 American firms. Australian social media may soon be offered a choice to opt out of algorithms. Proposed legislation would give people over the age of 16 genuine and enduring choice about what they see in their feeds and also protect children from content that promotes eating disorders, hostile ideas about women, pornography, crime, and such things. Australia introduced world-first laws in December last year that banned children younger from 16 from holding accounts on the world's largest social media platforms. See it, shoot it, share your news on the Barrie 360 text line 705-7 97-11-11. Jays let a four-run lead slip away and lost 6-5 to the A's. They sit a game back of the Guardians for the final wild card spot. Argos won their annual Labor Day grudge match with the Ticats, 37-22. Elks got by the Stampeders, 38-28 in theirs. Barrie Colts have added some toughness up front, grabbing winner Anthony Figliomeni from the Oshawa Generals for a draft pick. All over sunshine today, the forecast in 30.
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2: Color, it's sunny today, high near 25, humidex around 30. Clouds up tonight with a chance of showers, low 18. Showers and the chance of thunder tomorrow. It'll be windy with a high near 24. It's 12 in Barrie. For updates all day long, follow us on Blue Sky and X at Barrie360 and online at Barrie360.com.
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0: station, Rock 95, and the logical song, Supertramp. 607, Rock 95 Morning Crew. Good morning. Greg Bryan and MJ, sunshine. 25 degrees a little bit later on. Maybe some showers in for tonight and 18. Showers and thunderstorms likely for tomorrow, 24 the high. It's currently 11 in Barrie. As you're going to hear a lot today, and the news is covering it, but we should remind everybody that it is back to school, and there'll be a lot of kids out on the roads getting excited about heading to school and seeing their pals and getting things started, so they may dart across the road, so you do want to watch your speed.
1: Mm-hmm. They're excited.
0: They certainly are.
1: Yeah.
0: Is your kid taking a bus for the first time today?
1: Yeah, my high schooler is taking
0: a bus. How does he feel about the bus?
1: I guess he's excited about it. He's kind of indifferent. He did take the bus his first year of JK before we moved. Yeah. So
2: he's done it before.
1: When he was a baby. I know, and I asked my husband to take the same picture of him that we took that first day, and he was a resounding no.
0: Okay, so we're not going to be treated to that?
1: No, you're not going to be treated to like the first day on the bus kind of thing.
0: Good for him.
1: I'm glad he's taking the bus.
0: Proud of Xander.
1: Yeah, exactly. You know what? In high school, I'm glad he's taking the bus. That's where the men were made on the bus. Yeah. You know, that's where you got your lunch.
2: He has to get up extra early, though, to catch the bus in the morning.
1: Oh, yeah, does he? Yeah. He's going to wake up so early.
0: Is he up now?
1: No, but it's going to happen. And we joked that, like, my daughter, like, she wakes up by the time he's starting class.
0: Okay.
1: And so it's
0: going to love that.
1: It's going to soak.
0: We'll find out today what happens at that AC/DC show, Rogers Stadium. Toronto has ordered Live Nation to make repairs from the storm that happened on September the 2nd. And sections of the bleachers, as you know, we talked about this last week, they're torn apart. The grandstand actually collapsed. So apparently Live Nation must submit a repair plan by today as to what they're going to do.
2: I just don't see it happening.
0: Yeah, that's the thing. As far as I know, the repair plan could be not happening.
2: Right.
1: Yeah.
2: Not enough time. And then they'll, you know, why would they not just go, we're going to worry about it for next summer?
0: I guess. Yeah.
2: Right?
0: There's like 7 stages, I guess, that have to happen for them to get approved in order for this concert to take place.
1: So and it's Live Nation, kind of fast and furious.
0: Live Nation needs to tick off all those boxes. So we'll find out later today. And of course, Brian was scheduled to go to the show. Well, maybe you'll get an email.
2: You know what? I got an email on the weekend.
0: Yeah.
2: It goes, AC/DC, just 10 days away. Are you excited? And I went, are you kidding?
0: Read the room. Pabst Blue Ribbon is offering up a reward, some reward money for you if you're on the hunt for it. $20,000 for information leading to the recovery of a bunch of stolen beer. They lost 1,602 cases of stolen beer. It was taken from 2 separate thefts in a California warehouse back in August, worth about $70,000.
2: Two separate thefts. Where'd you get all that? What do you mean? There's still some there?
0: This stuff's good.
1: Yeah.
2: Oh, damn.
0: How about improving your security system after one theft? If you find it, let them know. They want it back by tomorrow. They said September 9th is their date for cutoff for this reward.
1: Like, and then what? What's going to happen?
2: Maybe they release the tapes. Maybe they got footage or something. I don't know.
0: The files.
2: Yeah.
0: All right, let's look at the roads. Traffic first.
3: The trip down the highway is looking pretty good for you. The 400 between Barrie and Toronto, that is in good shape, and no delay spotted over on the 404 from Newmarket to Markham. Over on 92 to Wasaga, things are running smoothly, and on 89 to Alliston, so far, no problems. 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

0: of the top 500 countdown made it in at number 9 this year. And a number 1 that was different because it didn't hit the top 10 last year, Bohemian Rhapsody, Queen.
1: Yeah, I saw that.
0: Nice. Yeah, nice choice by all involved. Of course, this is from your votes for the last several weeks. The top 3 were Zeppelin, Stairway to Heaven, Hotel California, Eagles, and then Queen with Bohemian Rhapsody. And every year I try to kind of give some sort of rhyme or reason as to why maybe the song hit the number 1 position. And I don't, you know, I'm just kind of grasping at straws right here. But there was a lot of little things that Queen's been in the news about this year, and maybe you're feeling a little nostalgic about it. It's coming up on his 35th anniversary of his death.
2: Right.
0: Which is kind of a milestone. His 80th birthday.
2: Just celebrated.
1: It was on Saturday, right?
0: It just took on Saturday, right?
2: Yeah. Yeah, there's lots of celebrations for
0: that.
2: Yeah.
0: So I had a little conversation with my kids about Freddie Mercury, about, you know, him being 80 if he were alive today. Do you guys think he'd be singing?
1: Yeah.
2: Oh, yeah.
0: Interesting.
2: I think so, because he took it extremely seriously.
0: Well, that's why I'm thinking maybe he wouldn't. Because at 80, I mean, he was the greatest singer of all time by many circles, right? He had such a pitch.
1: A gift, yeah.
0: A gift, yeah. And I don't know if at 80 anybody has that gift anymore.
2: Yeah.
0: And I think the reason Queen kind of lasts today is because they got a youthful singer, right? They still kind of do their little tour with somebody new. I mean, you can play guitar. Like, I'm not saying you can't sing at 80. I'm just saying I don't know if he would be like...
1: Don't tell Frankie Valli.
0: We've seen him. Barry Manilow.
1: Yeah. Don't tell those two guys.
2: Yeah, would he be singing or would he be touring? Like, would he be singing regularly?
0: Yeah.
2: You know what I mean?
0: I often wonder that about so many singers that have passed on way too young. Like, I wonder if Jimi Hendrix would still be going today if he was if he was alive. You know, would he be playing? Would we see him at Casino Rama playing a little show and just...
2: And
0: kicking ass.
2: Being all right at it, yeah.
0: And being all right at it, yeah. It's
2: is that kind of the best you can hope for when they're 80 and they're still singing, being all right? Like, you don't have to blow our socks off anymore.
0: Well, you got some that are killing it, sure. And then you got some that are, like, getting made fun of on Twitter, right?
1: Some people evolve, though, right, over the years, and they change, and their new music that they put out is not pushing the limits as it did when they were younger, so then they can do it as they're older.
0: Yeah. I would say this, though, and this is not to besmirch the name of Freddie Mercury. I do think he would have been plastic surgeried up.
2: Oh, yeah.
0: Do you think so?
2: Oh, yeah. Little nip and tuck.
0: I do think, something. You know, he kind of had that veinness about him, and he would have been a little puffy when he was on stage.
2: He would have definitely been like, just get a little work done here, a little threading here. It would have happened, for sure.
0: But without a doubt, Bohemian Rhapsody, just a fantastic number one. And I mentioned yesterday how it's kind of had two legacies, because we had the nostalgic feeling of the 70s, and then it came back for Wayne's World.
2: Yeah.
0: And it hit the charts again.
2: It did.
0: It did.
2: And then I would say, I mean, not as much as Wayne's World had an impact on it, but even when the documentary.
0: The Muppets was great.
2: The Muppets was great.
0: Yeah,
2: for sure.
0: You're right. The biopic.
2: The biopic. That's certainly what kind of got my son into Queen, is the biopic. So it's kind of just keeps on.
0: It's had a lot of lives.
1: Itself. That really started a fire for too many, though.
0: It certainly did.
1: I blame that one.
0: That one is fantastic, but it could be blamed for a lot of crap that's out there. Anyway, if you want to check out the complete 500 list, you could do so. Go to rock95.com.
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0: All right, a news update coming up for you in just a moment. Let's look at the roads. Traffic first now, and here's MJ.
1: As you make the trip down the 400, it's looking good from Barrie to the GTA. No issues for you, but as you approach Finch, already finding some delays there. From there down towards the 401, and as you make your way down the 404, Newmarket down to Markham, not seeing any problems. Over on 89 to Alliston, so far so good, and 27 to Elmvale, 90 to Angus, 89 to Alliston, looks good too. 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They're laying down the lawn. I'm MJ. More traffic in minutes on Rock 95.
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2: Good morning. Here's what Barrie's talking about. Back to reality. Back to school. A lot of people back to work, too, meaning extra traffic on the roads this morning, more feet on the ground, especially around schools. Police keeping a watchful eye, especially in school zones, for speeding, distracted driving, disobeying stop signs. And, of course, says South Simcoe Police Traffic Sergeant Matt Kernan, proper etiquette around school buses.
3: You'll see the yellow lights start to flash. That's kind of letting you know that they're going to be stopping shortly. The main thing is that as soon as that stop arm is out with the flashing red lights on the front and the back, stop both directions and don't pass that school bus.
2: More tips for a safe back-to-school routine at Barrie360.com, including advice against posting too much information on your back-to-school pics on social media. Say details in the background, on clothing, or even in captions can reveal a child's name, school, bus route, or daily routine. Best to leave out identifying information and avoid naming schools online. Ottawa's retaliatory tariffs on American goods took effect just after midnight, responding to the 50% tariffs Washington hit Canada with last month. The reciprocal tariffs target the same value of U.S. goods, all drawn from the list of products being tariffed by the U.S. That includes dairy products, plywood, and sunscreen. Meantime, Canadian aerospace giant Bombardier has laid out its extensive footprint across the U.S. after President Trump made the company the latest target of his anti-Canada campaign. Trump threatened Sunday to block sales from Bombardier in the U.S. unless the company builds planes south of the Canadian border. In a lengthy statement, Bombardier said they already do. A reminder, some changes as of today in GO train service in and out of Barrie. On weekdays, 3 evening trains have been canceled or rescheduled, and weekend trains will run every 2 hours between 2 in the afternoon and 11 at night. This is to support crew training and certification and to help GO recover from high ridership during FIFA. Got a scoop? 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Send your news tip to the Barrie 360 text line 705-797-1111. Blue Jays a game back at the Guardians for the final wild card spot in the American League after last night's 6-5 loss to the A's. Argos got by the Ticats 37-22 in their annual Labor Day grudge match. Elks beat the Stampeders 38-28. Barrie Colts have picked up rugged forward Anthony Figliomeni from the Oshawa Generals for a draft pick. Sunny and warm day ahead, the forecast in 30.
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2: Sunshine today, high of 25, humidex near 30, clouding up tonight with a chance of showers, low to 18, showers, chance of thunder tomorrow, it'll be windy, high near 24, it's 11 in Barrie. For updates all day long, follow us on Blue Sky and X at Barrie360 and online at Barrie360.com.
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0: Barry's Rock Station, Rock 95, White Wedding with Billy Idol, 6:38 in the Rock 95 Morning Crew. Good morning. It's Craig, Brian, and MJ as we got a nice day today with 25 degrees. All sunshine straight ahead. And then later on tonight, some showers could kick in. And then tomorrow could be a wet one for you. 11 right now in Barry, and your Daily Dirt is coming up.
1: A secret documentary about Theranos founder Elizabeth Holmes will hit theaters this fall, and Julie Andrews announces her on-screen retirement.
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1: As you make the ride down the 400, it's in great shape between Coldwater and Barrie. All good there and down to the GTA, but does slow down between Finch and the 401 as you travel into Toronto. Meanwhile, over on the 404, Newmarket down to the Markham area, looking great for you, and on 89 to Alliston, so far, no problems. 27 to Elmvale, 92 to Wasaga. 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
0: 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All right, let's get your Daily Dirt in. 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Here's MJ.
1: A documentary about Theranos founder Elizabeth Holmes has secretly been in the works for years, and a very weird trailer dropped yesterday. So this documentary is by Nathan Fielder. We know him for his very awkward deadpan comedies, such as Nathan for You and The Reversal. The trailer shows an awkward exchange between Holmes and Fielder, and Holmes is currently serving an 11-year prison sentence for fraud. Now, in January 2022, a court found her guilty of defrauding investors of more more than $140 million. She was sent to prison. The synopsis for the film reads, basically 34 days before she went to prison, she invited a skeptical film crew to document every move. What begins turns into a really weird thing with the abyss. So what this is about, I don't know, just that he interviews her and they're going to follow her in prison because I guess film crews were allowed in there. And it's a fascinating story.
16: It is. She's a lunatic.
1: She is. If you aren't familiar.
16: Changed her voice.
1: Yeah. She went from sounding normal to, hi, I'm Elizabeth Holmes.
0: They had a miniseries about this, too.
1: They did, yeah.
0: Amanda Seyfried, I think.
1: Amanda Seyfried. Yeah. It was called The Dropout, I believe. Yeah. So basically, she had created this technology where you could do a blood test with a single drop of blood. Never worked.
16: It just never happened. They said, the machines are being worked in the basement. And then at one point, I want to say she was considered the richest woman in the world.
1: Uh-huh. 100%.
16: Oh, wow. Yeah. Because of just all fraud. She said her company was worth $8 billion. It wasn't.
1: Yeah, fake it till you make it. But she never made it. But she kept on faking it. So that's going to be hitting theaters this fall. I'm fascinated. All right, the daytime Emmys take place next month. But on Sunday, this last weekend, it was the Creative Arts Emmys. This was very confusing for me. Basically, this honors artistic and technical achievements in television, which largely focuses on behind-the-scenes stuff and specialized categories. So, the Apple TV comedy series Widow's Bay dominated, winning 8 awards for its debut season, including for casting for a comedy. Rob Reiner won a posthumous Emmy for his role in The Bear for season 4. Just finished wrapping up the show, and it was sad to see it.
0: Was it?
1: It was very sad. And then the South Park team won their Emmy win for Outstanding Animated Series for their previous year, which largely focused on Donald Trump. And then they actually put out a meme of Donald Trump holding an Emmy saying, congratulations. Oh.
0: Is this actually televised?
1: This one's not televised.
0: Okay.
1: He's
0: it's like a mine. Yeah. If a tree falls in the forest, does
1: did
0: anybody
1: ever
0: see
1: actually
0: it?
1: Happen? All right. Meanwhile, Julie Andrews, she got an Emmy for her Lady Whistledown narration in Bridgerton. So she's been doing this narration for quite a while. She's been nominated before. She's 90 years old and won for Outstanding Character Voice Over Performance. And we are lucky to be able to hear it because she says she's done with working on screen roles. She's completely retired from that. She says it's still lovely to be working on things, but she now prefers to take roles that are not necessarily on camera.
0: I mean, 90 years old.
16: I know,
0: what
16: right?
1: She's still got the voice of an angel. Yeah. She's so...
16: And she didn't want to say, I'm retiring from everything. She was just on screen.
1: I'll still take the paycheck.
0: She had a little role in the Mary Poppins one, right? The last one, I think.
1: Oh, the rebooted one? I believe, she popped in there. Yeah. Poppins popped in.
0: It was hard to... When I saw her topless... In a movie called SOB, kind of ruined everything for me as far as her squeaky clean image.
1: I forgot about that.
0: I was just a young little kid, and I'm like, Mary Poppins. They're popping out.
1: All right, MMG, that's your Daily Dirt on Rock 95.
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0: Barry's Rock Station, Rock 95, Seven Nation Army with the White Stripes, 650 of Rock 95 Morning Crew. I found a website that I wish was better. It's a website where it shows you a map, and you click on a place in the map, and it'll tell you every movie that's been filmed at that location.
1: Very cool.
2: Okay.
1: Like just like a city?
0: Very cool. Yeah. So you can go, and it has like little dots as to where you can go around. So the reason I wish it was better, I believe it's contributed. It's kind of like Wikipedia. It's not, nobody's controlling this thing. You could probably, if you know of a movie that's been filmed in your town, you could probably input it in there. It feels very incomplete because there's nothing in Barrie. And I know there's been some movies filmed in Barrie.
1: Yeah, mm-hmm. Sure.
0: We've had Goon.
2: Yeah.
1: Goon 2.
0: Goon 2, right?
1: Youngblood
0: just got filmed. Yeah. Barrie has no dot on it as of right now. So I may contribute.
2: So it's like Wikipedia. You contribute your
0: it
2: own
0: is,
2: information.
0: Yeah. Okay. And you look in Toronto, and it just doesn't feel like there's a lot of love for that as well. There's some dots around our area for sure. One of the big ones that I saw was in Tottenham, and I did not know this. If you click on it, You just have to hover it around it. But in Tottenham, which we've had some listeners, I had a listener win tickets to the birthday bash yesterday from Tottenham. Nice. History of Violence was filmed there.
1: What?
0: Yeah, that's the David Cronenberg movie with...
1: We've seen that.
0: Yeah, Viggo Mortensen.
1: Viggo.
0: Very cool stuff. So if you search around, Jackson's Point, which is not too far from us. Welcome to Mooseport. Do you remember that movie? That was Gene Hackman's last movie. Had Ray Romano in it.
1: Was it like a mayoral race or something?
0: Yes. Very good. Bracebridge, just up north, away from her. Port Carling is the film of Curtains, which I don't know. The Long Kiss Goodnight. You guys remember that?
2: No. I do remember that, yeah.
0: That's with Samuel Jackson.
2: Mm-hmm.
0: Yeah.
1: Oh,
0: that's,
1: come on. These, okay. You're
0: these
1: doing
0: are big
1: all
0: ones.
1: Right.
0: Yeah. Windermere House. Yeah. It's a little north of us. Heated Rivalry. Muskoka District Municipality.
1: Can I throw out a request here?
0: Sure.
1: When I was a kid, we were driving downtown Kingston, and they were filming a movie, and it was a Christopher Walken movie. We never saw it. Don't know what it is.
0: When you were a kid?
2: Oh.
1: Yeah.
0: Hmm.
1: Go over to Kingston. Tell me what's up.
0: Kingston? All the way to Kingston?
2: Tell me what's going on there.
1: Tell me which Christopher Walken movie it was.
0: You're going to have to input it, I think. I don't think they've included that.
1: It's Christopher Walken.
0: It's killing you.
2: How does Hamilton look? Because Hamilton has a lot of things filmed there.
0: Hamilton?
2: A lot of stuff.
0: Well, it's not the easiest thing to navigate, so I can't really do it on demand.
2: Oh, okay.
0: You'll have to give me a few.
2: Amazing.
0: Yeah, King City has a lot. Billy Madison was filmed in King City.
2: Was it really?
0: Yeah. So I mean, and To Die For with Nicole Kidman, and that's just down the road from.
1: Do we even trust the website after it's so sketchy?
0: Well, you know, I'm not really putting.
2: Makes me think, was it actually filmed there?
0: Yeah, Canada's Wonderland, The Dead Zone, which was a Christopher Walken movie back in 1983, which is not the one you're talking about.
2: He wasn't born then.
0: But it's called Movie Scene Map. Needs some tweaks, needs some improvements, but the idea is there.
2: It's so there.
0: It's so there. Close, let's finish so it. Yes.
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0: Your chance to get into the Rock 95 birthday bash is coming up very shortly. Be listening for the cue to call. Let's get a look at the roads. 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
1: It's looking really good out there this morning, but you will find slowdowns on the 400 southbound as you're approaching Finch. Slow from that point to the 401. Meanwhile, as you head down the 404, there is some light volume starting up between Davis and St. John's Side Road on 12 and 93 to and from Midland. That is in good shape. 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
0: The Barrie 360 Newsroom. Here's a Rock 95 News update. It's brought to you by St. Ange Recreation Barrie. We have nothing you need, but everything you want. Here's Dan Blakely.
2: Here's what Barrie's talking about. Police reminding drivers and parents to put safety first as students head back to school today. Officers will be out around schools focused on speeding, distracted driving, seatbelt use, and other dangerous behaviors. Expect heavier traffic, school buses, and more children walking near roads and crossing streets. Then there's the matter of parents driving their kids to school, parking on side streets, disrupting the regular routine for residents in those neighborhoods. So Simcoe Police Traffic Sergeant Matt Kernan with this advice.
3: I think we need everyone to have a little bit of patience. Understand that it's a short inconvenience to make sure that our kids are getting to school safely. So if it means that a car is going to be parked in an area near your house, understand that's for a short duration of time.
2: And as parents snap those first day of school photos, police are reminding families to think before they post. Officers say details in the background, on clothing, or even in captions can reveal a child's name, school, bus route, or daily routine. Best to leave out identifying information and avoid naming schools online. The tariff slugfest between Canada and the U.S. ramped up some more at midnight, Canada hitting the U.S. with the same 50% tariffs President Trump slapped on a wide range of Canadian goods in August. The president, leading up to this retaliatory action, threatened to block Quebec-based Bombardier from selling its airplanes in the U.S. unless it builds them there. Bombardier, in a lengthy statement, said it already does, pointing to the thousands of employees it has in more than 20 states, adding its supply chain includes nearly 3,000 American firms. Spider-Man Brand New Day hung on to top spot at the weekend box office for a sixth week. If it's news to you, could be news to us too. Keep us in the loop at the Barrie 360 text line 705-797-1111. Jays let a four-run lead slip away and lost 6-5 to the A's. They sit a game back of the Guardians for the final wild card spot. Argos won their annual Labor Day grudge match with the Tiger Cats, 37-22. Elks got by the Stampeders, 38-28 in theirs. Barrie Colts have added some toughness up front, grabbing winger Anthony Figliomeni from the Oshawa Generals for a draft pick. It's going to be a warm one. The forecast in 30.
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2: Sunny today, high heading for 25, Humidex to 30, clouding up tonight, chance of showers, low 18, showers and the chance of thunderstorms tomorrow, it'll be windy as well, high near 24, it's 11 in Barrie. For updates all day long, follow us on Blue Sky and X at Barrie360 and online at Barrie360.com.
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0: Barry's Rock Station, Rock 95, and the Foo Fighters with Making a Fire, 707 in the Rock 95 Morning Crew. Good morning. It's Craig, Brian, and MJ with the kids back to school. Take it easy on the roads and watch out for them. They'll be out and all excited and hopped up and just get those... The adrenaline will be flowing, let's just say that. 25 degrees and mostly sunshine today. 18 chance of showers for tonight. We're at 11 right now in Barrie. All right, let's get somebody into the biggest party of the year. It's the birthday bash. We're very excited to be welcoming some fine talent to the stage. An all-star affair, if you will. Big Sugar will be there headlining the event. And we also have the Trans-Canada Highwaymen featuring several Canadian wonderful music. It's a super group.
1: Yeah, it is a super group. Pretty exciting.
0: Call them the Canadian Traveling Wilburys. How about that?
2: That's a good way to put
0: it. Stephen Page of the Bare Naked Ladies. We've got Chris Murphy of Sloan, Craig Northey of the Odds, Mo Berger, The Pursuit of Happiness, all together in one band. You're going to hear music from all those bands. Wild High is going to be there too. Happy Dad Stage, $100,000 in cash trips and prizes. Some of said trips and prizes include the Leafs fan game day experience from the Trevor Shaw team. You're going to get to go to a game on January 16th. We'll give you all the fixings to go along with that. We got a $5,000 furniture shopping spree from the Brick in Orillia in Midland. We got one of five flights for two anywhere Porter Airlines flies. We've got the 14-foot Marlin fishing boat with trailer from Mercury and Mercury Outboard Motor. That's from Sandy Cove Marine. We got the Diamonds and Dollars package to give away. We're looking forward to handing this to somebody. A Griffin jewelry design and then the plug-and-play hot tub from Kerr Splash will also be one of the grand prizes at this year's birthday bash, plus 20 grand. Keep that in mind, too. Somebody's going to be walking away with a whole mitt full of cash. Let's get somebody in there. Hi, Rock 95.
3: Good morning.
0: Who's this?
3: Stephanie.
0: Stephanie, how was your weekend?
3: Absolutely amazing.
0: Yeah, what did you get up to?
3: Oh, we went to a wedding.
0: Oh, who got married?
3: One of our buddies.
0: Oh, very cool. It's always good when it's a buddy getting married, right? More than a relative.
3: Absolutely.
0: Relative's an obligation.
2: Exactly. Right. Right.
0: It's
2: like, yeah, I
0: want to
2: be here.
0: Exactly. We got some good news for you. You're going to the birthday bash.
3: Woo!
0: There you go. Nice. Going to put that wedding to shame. We're having a party where we're giving away over $100,000 in trips, cash, and prizes, and we want you there. Congratulations.
3: Thank you.
0: All right. We got another opportunity coming up later on this morning. And all throughout the day today, be listening for the cue to call to get you into the Rock 95 birthday bash. Let's get to traffic first. 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
2: The trip down the 400 southbound, you are going to find some slowdowns as you're approaching King to Rutherford. And then it's going to slow once more between Finch heading down to the 401. And as you hop over to the 404, there is slowdowns between Davis and St. John's Side Road. 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

0: Barry's Rock Station, Rock 95, Lick It Up and Kiss. 718, the Rock 95 Morning Crew. Good morning, it's Craig, Brian, and MJ. Let's get some texts in, 705-721-ROCK. With anything you want to text the Rock 95 Morning Crew, we'll answer, or try to answer anyway, a bunch of questions that come our way. Brian, what do we have?
1: This from Becca. Good morning. Thanks for the amazing Top 500.
0: Oh, hey.
2: Hey.
1: All weekend.
0: We do our best, yes. No, well, actually, it's them that do it. I mean, they vote.
2: Yeah.
0: You know, I don't put this together with my brain. I don't have that brain
2: We'd
0: capacity.
2: Be in trouble, that's
0: yeah,
2: right.
0: Thank you for your votes. Yeah, it was a lot of fun. Great music this weekend. So.
1: Yes, it was. 705-721-ROCK. Somebody said, I'm getting annoyed with the different gear selectors on cars. Shouldn't these be universal?
2: 100%. This has been a pet peeve of mine lately.
0: Okay.
2: Because we've had a couple different station vehicles, right? We've been in transition. Right. And two of them are different. And then I tried my friend's car.

0: movie.
1: That was cool. Yeah, like,
0: I didn't mind that.
1: Yeah, that's
2: when
1: right,
2: you yank the thing down. Yeah.
0: Yeah. I'll do you one better. How about they make a universal interact machine? Hey. Is everyone different?
1: Yes.
0: Everywhere you go, mm-hmm. and then you have to get the tutorial from whoever's there. You mm-hmm. tap here. Where?
1: Where? This one? That one? Up a top?
0: Don't tap. Put it in here. Where?
2: Cards not upside down again. Oh, too bad. 705-721-ROCK. Let's see about this. This is an interesting take here. People should be allowed to have non-lethal duels to settle personal disputes. Am I on an island on this one?
0: A non-lethal duel.
1: A non-lethal
0: And what would that be?
1: Duel.
2: Is that rock, paper, scissors?
1: Hey.
2: And people do.
0: Yeah.
2: That's exactly what you do.
1: Yeah, but like, would it be like fencing? Like, would that be a non-lethal duel?
0: That is a non-lethal duel because you're supposed to just hit. Supposed to just tap. Yeah. Not supposed to actually
2: But no
0: slice.
2: One has ever casually fenced.
1: I want to challenge someone to a duel.
2: There's like six people in the world that do it feels like. You know what I mean?
1: Fencing?
0: MJ, it's do you know true. How to challenge a person to a duel?
1: I don't know how to challenge someone to a duel.
0: Supposed to slap him in the face. With a glove. You haven't seen that in Looney Tunes or something like that?
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0: right, we got an update for you coming up in just a moment. Let's look at the roads. Traffic first now, and here's MJ.
1: There is a little bit of volume on the southbound 400 as you're approaching Highway 9 down to Lloydtown. Nothing too heavy, though. Then it picks up pace and looking good down to the GTA, but it will slow down between Finch on your way to the 401. Meanwhile, heading down the 404, there is some light volume between Davis and St. John's Side Road. Over on 92 on the way to Wasonga, that is looking good for you. And over on 26 to Stainer and 89 on the way to Alliston. So far, no major delays. I'm MJ. More traffic in minutes on Rock 95.
0: 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Here's Dan Blakely.
2: Good morning. Here's what Barrie's talking about. Going to be a little more crowded on the streets today. Pretty much everyone back to work and the kids back to school. Police keeping a close eye on school zones. Sergeant Matt Kernan is with South Simcoe Police.
3: So really, we're going to be focusing on things like speeding, distracted driving, seatbelt violations, but also just any other kind of dangerous driving behaviors as a preventative measure. We just really want to make sure that everyone's getting there safely.
2: Watch for kids who may dart out from between parked cars and the red flashing lights on school buses as well. And police have some advice if you're posting first day of school pics to social media. Details in the background on clothing or even in captions can reveal a child's name, school, bus route, or daily routine. Best to leave out identifying information and avoid naming schools online. Ottawa's retaliatory tariffs on American goods took effect just after midnight, responding to the 50% tariffs Washington hit Canada with last month. The reciprocal tariffs target the same value of U.S. goods, all drawn from the list of products being tariffed by the U.S. That includes dairy products, plywood, sunscreen, and more. Meantime, Canadian aerospace giant Bombardier has laid out its extensive footprint across the U.S. after President Trump made the company the latest target of his anti-Canada campaign. Trump threatened to block sales from Bombardier in the U.S. unless the company builds planes south of the border. In a lengthy statement, Bombardier says they already do. Australians on social media may soon be offered a choice to opt out of algorithms. Proposed legislation would give people over the age of 16 genuine and enduring choice about what they see in their feeds, and also protect children from content that promotes eating disorders, hostile ideas about women, pornography, crime, and such. Australia introduced world-first laws in December last year that banned children younger than 16 from holding accounts on the world's largest social media platforms. Your tip could be today's top story. Text Barrie 360 at 705-797-1111. Blue Jays a game back of the Guardians for the final wildcard spot in the American League after last night's 6-5 loss to the A's. Argos got by the Ticats 37-22 in their annual Labor Day square off. Elks beat the Stampeders 38-28. Barrie, Colts have picked up rugged forward Anthony Figliomeni from the Oshawa Generals for a draft pick. All over sunshine today. The forecast in 30.
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2: Color and sunny today, high near 25, Humidex up around 30, clouding up tonight, chance of showers, low 18, showers could be thunder tomorrow, it'll be windy, high near 24, it's 11 in Barrie. For updates all day long, follow us on Blue Sky and X at Barrie360 and online at Barrie360.com.
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1: Barry's Rock Station, Rock 95. Can't stop with the Red Hot Chili Peppers with the Rock 95 Morning Crew. Good morning. It's Craig, Brian, and MJ. 25 degrees, mostly sunshine. Perfect day for back to school. Be careful on the roads as kids will be darting out in front of you, and very excited to head back to school. You may not be used to the routine. They're definitely not used to the routine.
0: Are they excited day one? Are they so pumped?
1: I think my kid was pretty excited.
2: There's always that little antsiness, that happy.
0: And yay, then what about day two?
2: Yeah, whatever.
1: Yeah, then they realize they got to work.
0: Okay.
2: That's right.
1: I laid on some hard truth to my son yesterday because I told him, I said, he's 15. I said, this is your last day of this last summer where you will have freedom. Because next year, he'll be 16, and I'm assuming he's going to get a part-time job.
2: Uh-huh. Yeah.
1: And from then on in, he's always going to have a job throughout the summer, so freedom is gone.
2: Done. I own you.
1: So, yeah, I said, you just enjoyed your last summer where you did nothing but watch your toenails grow.
0: That's right.
1: All summer, and now it's work or some degree of responsibility.
2: Yeah.
1: Throughout the summer.
2: I mentioned that to my son yesterday. It's like, probably maybe next summer or the summer after you're getting a job, he's like, I don't know. We'll see. I'm like, oh, we're

0: My love, this wasn't an option.
1: We'll see.
0: We'll see how I feel.
1: All right, birthdays for today. We have one that came in through the text line. Happy 11th birthday to our son, Johnny. He's going into grade 6 today. Enjoy your day. Hope your day is filled with love and laughter. Love always. Mommy, Daddy, Dusty, and Sabrina. So, yes. And celebrity-wise, what do we got?
2: All right, Peter Sellers was born on this day back in 1925.
1: Legend.
2: Yes. Mm-hmm. Yes. Okay, other celebrities, let's get into it. David Arquette turning 55 years old today. Martin Freeman turns 55 years old today. In the past, we've done Martin Freeman clips because we grabbed something from Fargo.
3: Right.
2: He has a little accent, and MJ does her little accent from Fargo.
3: Oh, yeah.
1: Do you?
2: Yeah, she does.
1: Oh, yeah.
3: Yeah, yeah. But he's funny looking. Oh, yeah.
1: Go Bears.
3: Go Bears.
2: Anyway, I said that's what we did do. We're not going to do that today.
3: All right. Can we?
2: All right, here's your clip. It's not Tim Allen.
4: How's mom?
5: Not too bad. She finally stopped saying, "Boys, whatever you do, don't turn out to be like your father."
1: Is that JTT?
2: That's our new thing.
3: I have a Tiger beat with his poster.
1: I'll
3: in
1: bet
3: it.
1: You still have him on the wall, too.
3: Oh, sure. Mm.
2: 45 today.
1: All right, let's look at the roads. Traffic first.
3: It is going to slow down just a touch on the 400 southbound between Highway 9 and Lloydtown. That slows down a bit between Finch and the 401, making your way into Toronto. Heading down the 404, Newmarket, down to Markham. 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

0: Barry's Rock Station, Rock 95, and there's my mom coming home with Ozzy Osbourne. Big thanks to the Barry Drive-In, the Stardust Drive-In as well in Newmarket for giving us the tickets to give away throughout the course of the summer. That was a lot of fun.
1: Great season.
0: Yeah, it was a great season. We went to the drive-in this weekend. You went to the drive-in just a few weeks ago.
2: Sure did, yeah.
0: It was the all-night drive-in that I went to this weekend.
2: Oh, you did the
0: Remember I did that? Remember I told you that my goal was to try and stay up for all three movies?
2: And
0: what do you think?
2: You did not.
0: No.
1: No way. No way. We had no faith in you, Craig.
2: I know. Didn't think that would even be an option.
0: So many people I know don't even stay for the second. I was talking about that with a few staff members, and they're like, oh, I can't do two.
2: Rarely do.
0: Which is funny, because when I was a kid, it was always renting two movies. You know, we go to Blockbuster, we get two movies. Maybe it's a different feeling when you're out of the house, and it's just being like, I'm here.
2: A little
0: more tired, I guess.
2: You had to drive home.
0: Can you do two movies at home?
1: Back to back?
0: Yeah.
1: Yeah, rarely.
2: Not anymore. No.
0: What do you do right after movies? A bed?
2: Yeah, pretty much. Or sometimes if we're still kind of like have a little bit more energy or whatever, we'll just watch like a quick comedy, like a 30-minute something easy.
0: Just something to wind down.
1: We don't want nightmares.
2: Yeah.
3: We need
2: a palate cleanser.
0: Yeah, we watched the end of Oak Street at the drive-in, and then Fall 2, which is kind of funny. I was looking it up. Fall 1 is that's a movie hardly anybody saw. It was cost like $3 million to make, and it made $21 million at the box office. I'm like, is that sequel worthy?
1: Yeah.
0: Really?
1: Yes. Tens of millions.
0: I guess, yeah.
2: Sure.
0: All right, fair enough. It was the second showing there, and then we didn't stay for the third one. We took two separate cars, though. We've never done that before. So my son brought his car, because he's brought it to the drive-in before. He's gone three times this year.
2: Oh, so he enjoys it.
0: He liked it, yeah. So he wanted to go and take my other son with him and just kind of show off.
1: Oh, yeah.
0: You know, this is how it's done. Rather than sitting in the back seat, sitting in the drive-in, the back seat's not the best, right?
2: Okay.
0: So it'll be me and my wife in one car, and then him and my son in the other. And even
1: don't wave at us or anything, eh?
0: Yeah. Don't pretend you don't know us. Yeah. We don't know you, and you don't know
2: us. Thanks for paying us to get in, Dad. Now we don't know you.
0: Yeah, so then we were just kind of hanging out beside before the movie starts, and they were doing their thing and just yakking about things on their phone and about the movie and whatever. And I hear my son yell out, "I don't care what you do, it's your car."
1: Uh-huh.
0: And I'm like, "What's this about?" So I said to my son, "I'm like, where did that come from? What's he talking about? He wants to pee in a bottle."
2: He wants to pee in a bottle.
0: He didn't
2: want
0: to get out of the car and go to the bathroom.
1: Sometimes.
2: So your oldest wanted to pee in a bottle in his own car, and he asked your youngest if it was
0: okay. And he said, it was all right if I do this. And he said, I don't care what you do. It's your car.
1: Yeah, we've all done it.
0: Have you done it?
2: Yeah, when you're in a really tough situation, but there's a bathroom right there. A perfectly fine bathroom.
0: I agree.
2: Yeah.
0: I've never done it.
2: There's no excuse.
1: You've never done it? You've never peed in a bottle?
0: I don't have that kind of aim or faith in my aim. Okay. I can't even pee in a bowl.
2: Can't you
1: it's a learning curve. You hold it pretty close.
2: Okay. I was going to say, can't you just like directly, you know.
0: Have you done it?
2: I've never peed in a bottle, but my mechanics are a little bit different.
0: I think girls have done it, though.
2: Huh?
0: I think girls have done it before.
1: Yeah.
2: In a bottle?
1: Yeah.
2: No, I need a wide-rimmed cup, maybe, but not a bottle.
0: Well, you can get a Gatorade. They're pretty big.
1: Yeah. The liter? The liter of Gatorade?
0: The liter.
2: No. I'm not going to do it.
1: Because the water one's a standard bottle. You can fill it.
0: Yeah.
2: Right.
1: Just so you know.
2: I do have a memory of my mom when we were younger.
0: No.
2: We were in
1: Where's that going?
2: I do remember my brother. So we were in a car or whatever, and we were going to return bottles. You could return like pop bottles. This was in Edmonton, Alberta, obviously. And my brother really had to go pee, but there was a really, really long line for whatever reason. It was like, well, my mom's like, we got lots of canisters back there. So he just grabbed an old Sprite bottle and
0: in line?
2: In the car.
0: Okay.
2: In the car, in line to, and I still remember him filling it up and
1: need another one.
0: Yeah.
1: Pass me one.
0: Gamble.
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0: All right, we got a news update coming up straight ahead with traffic first. Here's MJ.
1: Moving a bit slowly right now on the 400 southbound between King and Rutherford. After that, it'll pick up pace, but you do find more delays again between Finch on your way down to the 401. And as you make your way down the 404, we got a little bit of volume from Davis to St. John's Side Road. 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And 27 to Elmvale, 90 to Angus, 89 to Alliston. That is looking good too. Do take note as you're heading out onto city streets. 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They're laying down the lawn. I'm MJ. More traffic in minutes on Rock 95.
0: The Barry 360 Newsroom. Here's a Rock 95 News update. It's from Paul Sadler Motors, 550 Bayfield Street, Barry, and Dan Blakely.
2: Good morning. Here's what Barry's talking about. Back to reality, back to school, a lot of people back to work too, meaning extra traffic on the roads, more feet on the ground, especially around schools. Police keeping a watchful eye for the next few days, especially in school zones, for speeding, distracted driving, disobeying stop signs, and of course, says South Simcoe Police Traffic Sergeant Matt Kernan, proper etiquette around school buses.
3: You'll see the yellow lights start to flash. That's kind of letting you know that they're going to be stopping shortly. The main thing is that as soon as that stop arm is out with the flashing red lights on the front and the back, stop both directions and don't pass that school bus.
2: More tips for a safe back-to-school routine at Barry360.com, including advice against posting too much information on your back-to-school pics on social media. They say details in the background, on clothing, or even in captions can reveal a child's name, school, bus route, or daily routine. Best to leave out any identifying information and avoid naming schools online. Ottawa's retaliatory tariffs on American goods took effect just after midnight. Responding to the 50% tariffs Washington hit Canada with last month, the reciprocal tariffs target the same value of U.S. goods, all drawn from the list of products being tariffed by the United States. That includes dairy products, plywood, and sunscreen. Meantime, Canadian aerospace giant Bombardier has laid out its extensive footprint across the United States after President Trump made the company the latest target of its anti-Canada campaign. Trump threatened to block sales from Bombardier in the United States unless the company builds planes south of the border. In a lengthy statement, Bombardier says they already do. A reminder, some changes as of today in GO train service in and out of Barrie. On weekdays, 3 evening trains have been canceled or rescheduled, and weekend trains will run every 2 hours between 2 in the afternoon and 11 at night. This is to support crew training and certification and to help GO recover from high ridership during FIFA. See it, shoot it, share your news on the Barrie 360 text line 705-797-1111. Jays let a 4-run lead slip away and lost 6-5 to the A's. They sit a game back of the Guardians for the final wild card spot. Argos won their annual Labor Day grudge match with the Tiger Cats 37-22. Elks got by the Stampeders 38-28 in theirs. Barrie Colts have added some toughness up front, from grabbing winger Anthony Figliomini from the Oshawa Generals for a draft pick. Sunshine today, the forecast in 30.
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2: Sunshine today, high near 25, Humidex near 30, clouds up tonight with a chance of showers, low 18, showers and the chance of thunder tomorrow, windy and a high near 24. 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

0: Barry's Rock Station, Rock 95, Carry On Wayward Son. It's Kansas with the Rock 95 Morning Crew. Good morning. It's Craig, Brian, and MJ with 25 degrees. Today, mostly sunshine, 18 tonight, a few showers. It's currently hanging around 14 in Barry as the kids are back to school for today. The worst thing about heading back to school, my wife has always said, is packing the lunches.
1: Oh, yeah.
0: She hates packing lunches.
1: Don't blame her.
0: Just, you know, thinking about all the different things that you need to remember, trying to make them healthy, all that kind of stuff.
1: And something that they loved one day, they're not going to love the next.
0: That's the way it goes, right?
1: Yeah.
0: So we decided to take it into our hand and maybe get it out of the mouths of babes and try to find out what kids are enjoying in lunches. So we asked your daughter.
2: Mm-hmm. The voice of reason.
0: The voice of reason. She's a very intelligent young girl. And we thought we'd get her to rate some lunch things out of 10. And we'll go through these and we'll get her answers. So you asked her, you sat down and asked her these questions. Mm-hmm. And the first one that you came up with was Lunchables. You guys have Lunchables when you were a kid?
2: So rarely.
1: Yeah, I never had them. They were like a big deal, but my mom never got them.
0: They were a big deal, huh? They were kind of invented when you were young, I guess.
1: Yeah, exactly.
0: Right? So
1: they
0: became a
1: hot
0: big
1: new
0: deal.
1: Thing, right?
2: I wanted them more than I had them.
1: Oh, really?
2: Yeah. I thought they were awesome.
0: All right. Well, let's see what kids today think of them.
3: Oh, okay. I kind of only like the meat and the crackers. The only things I don't really like is like the cheese in it and stuff. So, like, it's not like, worse, but it's not that great. So, I'll probably give it, like, a mil five.
2: I mean, she's picking and choosing. You know what I mean?
0: Right.
2: We were just whatever. We just called it Lunchables.
0: She didn't bring it. They come with a chocolate bar now.
1: Yeah, they do.
0: Does she not
1: and
0: know
1: she
0: this?
1: She rarely eats it. It's really weird.
2: Capri Sun, always fun.
0: All right, what about a sandwich? That's what I grew up with.
1: Standard?
0: I was just a sandwich guy. Yeah. I never did anything else. It was, you know, I had three
1: what
0: types
1: kind
0: of sandwich. It was either bologna.
1: Oh, God.
0: Back in the day, we had peanut butter. We could do that back
2: peanut
0: then.
2: Peanut butter and jam, but we had it toasted, pre-toasted.
0: Toasted? Interesting.
1: Oh, wow.
2: And for 3 hours later.
1: I love a PB&J sandwich.
0: Yeah, we've talked about how much we love sandwiches. Let's see if this is your daughter.
3: Well, I like sandwiches, but it's not my favorite lunch snack. I mean, I do sometimes put them in my lunch, but not my, like, favorite lunch snack. But, I'll give it, like, 7.
0: 7?
1: Mm-hmm.
2: That's pretty
1: seven.
2: Good.
1: Her lips are saying 7, but the what comes back in her lunch is saying something completely different.
2: Oh. Didn't get to it, Mom.
0: That's great. Now you can hang this over her head. I thought this was a 7.
1: Yeah, come on.
0: This is an interesting one. The next one you said is chicken fingers.
1: Yeah, we'll cook up chicken fingers, or my husband will. Sorry, I have to say, my husband does a majority of the lunches because he's the off-to-school parent.
0: It blows my mind.
1: Yeah, he'll warm up some chicken fingers.
0: We're doing chicken fingers these days, right?
1: Yeah.
0: Never did that when I was a kid. Okay, let's see what they rate chicken fingers.
3: Again, not my favorite, but it's like really good. I prefer chicken wings more, to be honest.
1: There.
3: But chicken fingers are not that bad. So I give it like 6.
2: There you go. She said wings.
1: Yeah, she wants wings.
0: Is she getting wings?
1: No.
0: I would hope.
1: No. Yeah. Because it's those like frozen ones, right? Okay. So I think she's thinking, Dad, it's not chicken fingers. Give me the chicken wings.
0: She wants the wings, huh?
1: She wants the wings.
0: With a cold beer.
1: Yeah. Yeah.
2: She wants ribs next.
1: Watch out. 9 years, she'll join you at the patio prowl.
0: Next one is pasta. Is she a pasta girl?
3: Ooh, pasta. Yes. 10 out of 10.
1: 10 out of 10, sweet.
3: 10 out of 10.
0: 10 out of 10.
1: 10 out of 10.
0: Now you know what to cook it. That's cheap.
1: It is cheap.
0: So that's good for you.
1: Yeah, that's good.
0: And you could just make a big batch of it and feed her for a week.
1: Yep.
0: All right.
1: Yeah, she's pretty easy.
0: Make a mental note of that one.
1: Okay.
0: All right. Next one is, this is funny, McDonald's.
2: No. That'll be good.
1: Did you have your parent pop in and give you McDonald's?
0: Never.
2: No.
1: Yeah, me neither.
0: Never. But it does happen. My son says it happens all the time.
1: Yeah.
0: All right. Would Winnie enjoy it?
3: 10 out of 10. I mean, like a 1,000 out of 10.
0: Yeah. Does that inspire you to pop in?
2: Special
0: get 1,000 out of 10.
1: You know, we've never done that for her.
0: No.
1: So she was just like, what?
0: What's
1: that's
0: this
1: an option?
0: This is a possibility. The last one here, I threw in. You said granola bars, which of course isn't your major lunch; it's a snack. And here's her answer.
3: I'm not gonna lie. You think I'm so crazy, but I don't. I'm definitely not really.
4: You don't like granola bars?
3: No, it's just that I like the chocolate, but the inside I'm not a huge fan of. So just like, you know, it might sound sane, but three.
4: Three. Well,
2: she doesn't like the granola part of granola bars.
0: Yeah. She's picking off the chocolate.
2: That's awesome. Yeah, I'd say she doesn't like that.
0: Picking at the chocolate chips.
2: Yeah.
1: Yeah, pick them out one by one by one.
0: So have you always
2: chicken wings and pasta. What a combo, by the way. Those can go together so perfectly when McDonald's isn't available.
1: I don't think this has helped anybody.
0: Did you get granola bars? You give her granola bars?
1: Yeah, because my son loves them. He loves them, so he just thought she would like them.
0: Hey, you're torturing her.
2: She despises them, MJ.
0: Free. All right, let's look at the roads. 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
1: Around city streets this morning, remember, kids are back to school this morning, so take extra caution, especially in those school zones. Meanwhile, as you head down the 400, we do have some volume delays between King and Rutherford, and it's going to slow down again between Finch and the 401 as you make your way into Toronto. As you travel down the 404, we got slowdowns between Davis Drive and St. John's Side Road. 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
1: Al's here for the 30-second song challenge for a full pack to the Colts home opener. Are you in for dollar hot dog and $5 beer, Al?
2: Let's go for it.
1: Yeah, here we go. Three songs. You got to get the song title of each one of these in 30 seconds, and then you're going to be a winner today. Don't worry about who sings the song. Just get the song titles correct. And if you get stuck, yell pass. And if there's time on the clock, we'll get back to it. MJ's got 30 seconds once I begin the first song. You ready?
2: Okay, let's go.
1: Here we go. Song one.
2: Thunderstruck.
1: Here we go.
3: Okay.
4: Okay.
3: Excellent.
1: Yeah.
4: 23 seconds.
1: All right, song two.
4: Okay, 15 seconds.
1: Here we go. Song three.
2: Van Halen.
1: Yep.
4: 5 seconds.
2: Hot seat.
1: Hot what?
2: Hot seat. I'm in the hot seat.
1: Hot for teacher. Hot for teacher.

0: Unfortunately, we ran out of time, but that's a good back to school song.
1: Yes.
0: Anybody here hot for a teacher at one point?
2: No. Oh, come on. Do you admit it?
0: Sure. Yeah, sure. Miss Witty was something.
3: Oh, you're going to name drop?
0: My home ec teacher? Oh, yeah.
2: What did she think of you? Were you a favorite student?
0: She did like me, yeah.
3: And we'll leave it at that.
0: We'll leave it at that. All right. Unfortunately, you didn't win. Runaway Train was song number 2 in the 30-second song challenge. 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

0: All right, a news update coming up. Traffic first.
1: We've got slowdowns on the 400 southbound between Teston down to the Rutherford area. Pretty heavy throughout there. Then it's going to pick up speed, but just for a little while before it slows again between Finch on your way to the 401. And as you head down the 404, we got some slowdowns there between Davis and St. John's Side Road. Over on 89 on the way to Alliston, you're looking at a good run. 27 to Elmvale, 92 to Wasaga, also looking good. And take note on those city streets, the kids, they're back in class this morning. So do take it easy out there, especially in those school zones. 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I'm MJ. 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
0: 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Breathe easier, sleep better. 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
2: Good morning. Here's what Barry's talking about. Police reminding drivers and parents to put safety first. As students head back to school today, officers will be out around schools focused on speeding, distracted driving, seatbelt use, and other dangerous behaviors. Expect heavier traffic, school buses, and more children walking near roads and crossing streets. Then there's the matter of parents driving their kids to school, parking on side streets, disrupting the regular routine for residents in those neighborhoods. South Simcoe Police Traffic Sergeant Matt Kernan offers this advice.
3: I think we need everyone to have a little bit of patience. Understand that it's a short inconvenience to make sure that our kids are getting to school safely. So if it means that a car is going to be parked in an area near your house, understand that's for a short duration of time.
2: And as parents snap those first day of school photos, police are reminding families to think before they post online. Officers say details in the background on clothing or even in captions can reveal a child's name, school, bus route, or daily routine. Best to leave out identifying information and avoid naming schools online. Instead, share the excitement of the milestone while keeping personal details private. The tariff slug fest between Canada and the U.S. ramped up some more at midnight, Canada hitting the U.S. with the same 50% tariffs President Trump slapped on a wide range of Canadian goods in August. The president, leading up to this retaliatory action, threatened to block Quebec-based Bombardier from selling its planes in the U.S. unless it builds them there. Bombardier, in a lengthy statement, said it already does, pointing to the thousands of employees it has in more than 20 states, adding its supply chain includes nearly 3,000 American firms. Spider-Man Brand New Day hung on to top spot at the weekend box office for a sixth week. If it's news to you, could be news to us too. Keep us in the loop at the Barry 360 text line 705-797-1111. Jays let a four-run lead slip away and lost 6-5 to the A's and sit a game back of the Guardians for the final wild card spot. Argos won their annual Labor Day grudge match with the Tiger Cats 37-22. Elks got by the Stampeders 38-28 in theirs. Barry Colts have added some toughness up front, grabbing winger Anthony Figliomeni from the Oshawa Generals for a draft pick. Going to be a warm one. The forecast in 30.
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2: All over sunshine today, high 25, humidex near 30, clouds up tonight with a chance of showers, low 18, showers and the chance of thunder tomorrow. It'll be windy with a high near 24. 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

0: Barry's Rock Station, Rock 95, running down a dream with Tom Petty, 840, Rock 95 Morning Crew. Good morning, Craig, Brian, and MJ under sunshine today in 25 degrees, 18, and a chance of a shower for tonight. Tomorrow's going to be showers and thunderstorms. 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Cue to Call is on the way to be part of the biggest party of the year, featuring Big Sugar, the Trans-Canada Highwaymen Canadian supergroup, featuring all sorts of talented musicians. The Wild High are going to be there as well, and $100,000 in trips, cash, and prizes. 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
1: A secret documentary about Theranos founder Elizabeth Holmes hits theaters this fall, and Julie Andrews announcing her on-screen retirement.
0: Let's look at the roads with traffic first.
1: Southbound side of the 400, we've got slowdowns between Teston and Rutherford. Then it picks up pace for a while before slowing again between Finch and the 401 heading into Toronto, while the southbound 404, a bit of a slow go there between Davis and St. John's Side Road, and again from Stouffville Road to 16th Avenue. On 92 on your way to Wasaga, you're off to a good trip. 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
0: 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Here's MJ.
1: A documentary about Theranos founder Elizabeth Holmes has secretly been in the works for years, and it's a very weird trailer for it dropped yesterday. So the documentary is by Nathan Fielder. He's well known for his awkward deadpan comedies such as Nathan for You and The Reversal were his previous shows. The trailer shows a very awkward exchange between the two. Now, Holmes is currently serving an 11-year sentence for fraud, for defrauding investors of more than $140 million in her company. The synopsis for the film says 34 days before she was sent to prison, she invited a very skeptical film crew to document every move, and what begins was a three-year, very odd abyss of a journey, shall we say. And this hits theaters in the fall. If you've never seen Nathan Fielder before, I mean, I don't know how you can describe him. He's awkward. He's deadpan delivery.
12: Yeah, Canadian, and he's Canadian. Very funny.
1: He is. I really enjoy him, but like he can make things pretty weird.
0: I saw that they were trying to get a movie based on this girl's life with Jennifer Lawrence, and I could see the similarities there.
1: Yeah, definitely.
0: Yeah.
1: Yeah, I could definitely see.
0: She said no because there was already a miniseries on everything. She says, I don't want to double dip in this, but
12: it's a fascinating story, that woman's life and everything that she did and lied about, and it was nuts.
1: I can't believe you did nothing with this technology. You never had the technology. You simply said you did.
12: Yeah.
1: People gave you
12: a ton of money
1: so
12: for
1: much
12: it.
1: Much money. All right, the daytime Emmys take place next month, but this last weekend was the Creative Arts Emmys. This was kind of like the technical achievements in television, and also focused on behind the scenes stuff. So the Apple TV comedy horror series Widow's Bay got 8 awards. This was their debut season, including Best Outstanding Guest Actress. Rob Reiner got an Emmy for his posthumous role in The Bear. And South Park, they actually won an Emmy for Outstanding Animated Program, to which they thanked Donald Trump for it.
12: Okay, but it's not the real Emmys. Is that right?
1: It is the Emmys, but it's like, if they were to do the Emmys all in one night, it would be like 4 days long. So this was kind of like broken up into all these other categories that they have.
0: These are the ones no one cares about.
12: No one cares. You see someone on TV, they've got a bunch of Emmys in the background, and you go, I don't know who they are.
1: Yeah. Like, what did you
0: win
1: on that?
0: I don't know if people care about the Emmys anymore anyway. Like, it feels like when a show gets an Emmy, it's you know, 9 times out of 10, nobody watched it.
12: Yeah.
0: You know what I mean?
12: Really, and they're like, it's like you go on a talk show and they'll be like, we'll give you an Emmy for that.
0: They have podcasts now that have Emmys.
12: Right.
0: They have
12: a best musical guest on daytime talk shows.
1: What about nighttime talk show? Ah! Yeah. All right. Meanwhile, though, Julie Andrews, she did win another Emmy. She does the voiceover for Lady Whistledown in Bridgerton. She has retired, though, she's announcing, from on-screen roles. She's 90 years old, and we're lucky to be able to at least be able to hear her. She says she still has a lovely time working on things, but now prefers to take on roles that are not necessarily on camera.
0: I'm 90 years old. She's allowed to do whatever she wants now.
1: Exactly. I've heard her. I don't watch Bridgerton, but I've heard like the voiceovers and commercials.
0: Does she sound like herself?
1: Oh, she just sounds so nice. Like, I want her to narrate a book to send me to sleep. Do you know what I mean?
0: Okay. You haven't seen the movie SOB?
1: No.
0: She's topless. I just ruined your childhood. Yeah.
1: First you talk about her being topless, then you talk about sexy teachers. What is wrong with you today? I'm MJ. That's your Daily Dirt on Rock 95. Barry's Rock.

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My head is aching, hands are shaking, bugs are crawling all over me. Son of a bitch!

0: Brian, you'll likely find out the fate of your AC/DC concert today.
1: Yeah, that's what I'm thinking. I don't have high hopes.
0: Yeah. Toronto ordered Live Nation to make repairs to Rogers Stadium after the big storm on September 2nd, which basically wiped out the grandstand. Mm. It's not safe to be in there. Duh. Mm-hmm. They're going to have to do a lot of things. I think a 7-point plan is put in place to try to get it back up to snuff before the show.
1: Yeah, and that's their last show. AC/DC is the last show of the season. So are they going to do all that work for one show to then close it all down?
0: So Live Nation has to put in a report today. Today is the deadline, basically describing what they're going to do to help out the situation. Mm-hmm. The report could say... unfixable. I don't know.
1: Right. I know, and Live Nation has to pay for all those reports. And they go, oh, we hate fees. Go, do you?
2: Yeah. Really?
1: Do you?
0: That's weird.
2: All of a sudden, there's all these other additional ones.
0: Yeah, the concert's 8 days away, so it's looking more and more like it's not happening. But hopefully we'll have some news for tomorrow. Pabst Blue Ribbon, if you're into the reward money, if that's how you make your living, you could get $20,000 for information leading to the recovery of some stolen beer.
2: Oh.
0: 1,602 cases of beer were stolen from Pabst Blue Ribbon in a California warehouse on two occasions. So they went in, stole the beer, said that was easy. Let's do it again. $70,000 worth of beer was swiped.
1: That's a lot of beer.
0: That's a lot of beer.
1: And that's a heavy, theft.
0: Yeah.
1: That's a lot of stuff to truck.
2: So they must have, forklifts or something like that.
0: Well, they used fake documents, so I think they kind of walked in and walked out of it, and the employee was like, you go ahead.
1: cheers, Belle.
2: Left onto the heist kind of thing, okay.
0: Yeah, we'll find out tomorrow because they want the beer back by September 9th. Or what?
2: Sorry, it's gone.
0: Well, that's a lot.
2: Drank it.
0: And it is back to school today. We've been talking about it all morning. Kids are probably in school as we speak, but that doesn't mean you don't think of them on the ride home because getting home from school is, they're going to be in a hurry to run home and tell you how miserable their day was.
2: Yeah.
1: Or how great it was.
0: So they'll be crossing the streets and there'll be plenty of them. So when you are doing your normal routes on school routes, make sure you watch your speed and just watch out for the
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two for Tuesday on Rock 95. We'll do a double shot now. Foreigner, first of two. This is Hot Blooded. 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

0: Barry's Rock Station, Rock 95, The Wild High. They'll be opening up the festivities at the Birthday Bash this year. I had a chance to check them out in Blue Mountain.
1: Yeah,
0: and nice. and for the weekend, and they were just kind of performing as part of the Canada Day festivities.
1: In the village, right?
0: I had no idea it was them. They were just cool, and they sounded great, and they played some great tunes. And at the end of the day, I'm like, oh, that's the Wild High. I don't know. I might have heard that song.
2: Possible.
0: But they will be opening up the show featuring the Trans-Canada Highwaymen, which has Mo Berger, The Pursuit of Happiness, Chris Murphy of Sloan, Craig Northey of The Odds, and Stephen Page, formerly from the Bare Naked Ladies, plus Big Sugar will be headlining the event as well. And we've got tons of great prizes to be won, $100,000 plus in trips, cash, and prizes, including the $20,000.

0: $1,000 at the end of the night that will be given away as part of the birthday bash. Let's get you in there. Rock 95, who's this?
1: Brian,
0: how are you?
1: Not too bad. Yourself?
0: Good. We've got some good news for you. You're going to the birthday bash.
1: Right on. Sounds good.
2: All good. It feels like we're in a bit of a yelling match, too.
0: Oh, yeah? How good does it sound?
3: Sounds great.
1: Very good for Tuesday.
0: Well, congratulations. Rest that voice. You're going to need it when we party in a couple of months. We've got $100,000 in trips, cash, and prizes to be won. Brian, you're in it.
1: Right on. Thanks.
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0: Barry's Rock Station, Rock 95, Bad Child. That's High Ground, 934 with the Rock 95 Morning Crew. Good morning. It's Greg, Brian, and MJ. We had a very nice day for back to school today. Tomorrow will not be so nice.
1: So enjoy it today.
0: So enjoy it today. We got showers and thunderstorms. But your kid ain't no worry. He's got a bus.
2: He got a bus. He'll be on the bus.
0: He'll be on the bus. Leave the driving to us. All right.
2: Is it cool to have an umbrella?
1: On day one, not a chance.
2: Okay. What about day two?
1: That's okay.
0: Really? My son refuses. Yeah. He's not taking an umbrella.
2: No?
1: He's hanging out at the bus, soaking wet.
0: Well, he's walking. He's hopefully getting a ride. That's his goal, is to try to talk to some friends.
1: That's the move. I don't have an umbrella.
0: Be that guy. Yeah. Right. Yeah. Look sad and pathetic. Maybe somebody will pick you up. All right. 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We've got sunshine mostly for today and 25 degrees. Later on tonight, that's when showers could kick in. But yeah, showers and thunderstorms are quite possible for tomorrow. The high will be around 24. We're at 19 in Barrie.
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0: 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Two for Tuesday on Rock 95. I see that Manitoba got a new license plate.
1: Yeah, somebody won a contest. They designed it.
0: Oh, that's all right.
1: Yeah,
2: it's
1: it is.
2: Pretty.
0: They did all right. Yeah. It's not bad. It's a nice nice color, and it has a loon.
1: Yeah, did you see what it says at the top? Not just Manitoba, but...
0: Friendly Manitoba.
1: Always nice. Have a little word in there, right?
0: Have a little word,
2: Friendly Manitoba. And then there's like, I think there's like, what looks like a bull or something at the very top. Or a bison.
0: Oh, okay, yeah. Right there in the corner, yeah. Begs the question.
2: Why do ours suck?
1: No.
0: Why do we have the worst ones? Well, we just don't have any character.
1: It's by a landslide. I mean, Quebec is right there, if you've ever seen Quebec. They have the same colors.
2: Mm-hmm.
1: And it's very similar to ours.
0: Yeah.
1: Yeah, ours are the two worst. If you look at BC, it's great. Alberta's great. Saskatchewan's better, and it's got green on it. I mean, I think Northwest Territories might have the polar bear.
2: Yes, I've seen that.
1: And
2: that's pretty
1: we
2: sweet.
1: We have just the white with the blue. Right. It sucks.
2: And we tried to go blue.
0: They did that for a little while. That didn't work. But we like a pitcher. Do we like an animal?
2: I wouldn't mind a pig.
0: Of some sort? What Ontario animal is going to represent us?
1: You know what? It's at this point. Wouldn't anything be better
2: than
1: what we have?
2: Anything. Yeah.
1: Like she said, what animal? I go, any.
0: A seagull.
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1: Rumors spreading round in that Texas town about the shack outside the games. And you know what I'm talking about. Just let me know if you wanna go to that home out on the range. They got a lot of nice girls.

out of Ottawa. That's Talk and Time Machine. Apparently, it's Star Trek Day today, so live long and prosper. Resistance is futile. Make it so. 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

0: Right, 95, 2 for Tuesday, double shot from Aerosmith with Youngblood there, My Only Angel, and Samo's song, dance, and 30 minutes of nonstop rock. Good morning, Tim Weston, on this back-to-school Tuesday, 2 for Tuesday, lots of double shots ahead. And there's some parents that I know that do something pretty cool. It's smart. We'll talk about that coming up a little later on in the show. Rock 95 Birthday Bash passes ahead as we also remember Star Trek premiering on this day, 1966. I got a chance to see it in reruns. And imagine watching that as a kid. People talking to each other on little handheld devices at a time when nothing like that even remotely existed. Maybe walkie-talkies, but they were still kind of for the army at the time. Computers responding to your voice on that show. Video calls. Getting information instantly, a machine that could basically manufacture your lunch. We've got all that now. Well, except for the computer, give me food. The future is definitely here. It turns out the future involves forgetting passwords, updating your operating system, yelling at a printer. Yeah, nobody told us about that.
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5: 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And it's easier to just say Barrie's Rock Station. 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

That was Kim Basinger in the video, actually, playing with Tom Petty and Mary Jane's Last Dance. Rock 95, Canadian David Wilcox. Good morning.

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1: Great stuff. 10:35. Tim Weston, good day for extra caution on the roads. The big yellow buses are back, and they do remind you that you do have to be extra cautionary and take a little bit extra time. I think it was about 5 more minutes for me on my ride. Normally I'm a little over 20 minutes, but it did take a few extra minutes, so extra caution out there, and the little ones are out there. So extra thoughtfulness throughout the day today as you're going around. 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Now expect some sunshine. It's a good day. Sunshine today, but we've got some rain rolling in and probably a thunderstorm on the way for tomorrow. 25 degrees today, 18 overnight, and some rain, and 24 degrees for tomorrow. It looks like a little bit of combination of everything on Thursday. 21 now. It feels like 25 out there, though.
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0: sleeping in. Always good to see Grant perform live. That's Grant Boyer from Alliston. Alarm Bells, Barry's Rock Station, Rock 95. And I wouldn't say a Monday, but it's a Tuesday, and it's the short week, but it's back to school. So caution out there with the kids running around. A little bit more than usual, everywhere, right? 30 minutes of nonstop rock on the way, plus a chance to get in for the Rock 95 birthday bash with the cue to call is on the way in just a short little while. What a party it's going to be. We're going to have a great time again. Here we are, Friday, November the 13th, Big Sugar, the Trans-Canada Highwaymen, featuring Mo Berg of The Pursuit of Happiness, Chris Murphy of Sloan, Craig Naughty of The Odds, Stephen Page, formerly of Bare Naked Ladies. Can you just imagine what that set's going to include? All that great music. The Wild High, who are great live, apparently. I have not seen them, but I've heard some good things. That's on the Happy Dad stage, and $100,000 in cash, chips, and prizes, including a brand new plug-and-play hot tub from Curse Splash, diamonds and dollars package, diamond jewelry, and a gift card from Griffin Jewelry Design, a 14-foot Marlin fishing boat with trailer and Mercury outboard motor from a Sandy Cove Marine. 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

0: Amy Mann from Till Tuesday woke up this morning with some birthday calls, I'm sure. She's celebrating her 66th birthday today. We featured her this morning with Rush. And coming up on the Legendary Lounge, we're going to remember the vocalist from The Cars coming up on the Legendary Lounge at noon. And an English actor and comedian. He did some music too, but one particular song is very well known with this man in particular from a movie that he did that we all remember, a lot of us remember as kids when it first came out. Elton is on the way. The Canadian himself is here in a minute.
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Elton John now lives in Ontario with his family. 11:29 at Rock 95 with the latest one from the Foo Fighters. 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

0: Y95 with the one headlight. That's Jacob Dylan, Bob Dylan's son, Jacob, with the Wallflowers right there, 1137, and new music from the Foo Fighters back there, too. It's Tim Weston here. I forgot to tell you about the parent story that I was going to relate to you last hour. And I have friends in Barrie who started doing something last year. It seemed to help fight the household from getting colds, because now with back to school today, always colds around, right? The kids have a tendency to bring the germs back into the house. Simple little habit they got into a couple of years back was to get the kids to wash or use those disinfectant cloths that I think we got used to those in COVID, right? When they come home from school right away. Like, they can't enter the house without doing that right away. And once that habit started, the kids started doing it regularly at school the last couple of years. And it seemed to stop cold germs from coming into the house. So they mentioned that they went longer without getting colds through the house. Might be food for thought a little later on today when the newer humans get home. From the Rock 95 Weather Center, this update for Dominion and Grimm. 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Beautiful day. Good day for first day of school. Sunshine and 25 degrees overnight. 18. Looks like we're going to have some rain for day two. Showers tomorrow and a possible thunderstorm in 24 degrees. Looks like some rain and some sunshine for Thursday. 21 now. Feels like 25, though, in Barrie at Rock 95.
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0: Yeah, sure, we all need somebody. That's Bryan Adams, Barrie's Rock Station, Rock 95, 2 for Tuesday, double shot. And I had another one on the way in the legendary lunch, and a band actually out of Boston. Lotomax, how much is it tonight? 705-721-ROCK, caller number 9. I got $100 in tickets for an upcoming draw. Let me know how much it is. As we make our way to a Rock 95 news update at noon, and then the legendary lunch.
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0: Well, I'm Tim, and the legendary lunch is ahead. First, it's a Rock 95 News update, though, brought to you by Iron Skillet. In Barrie, Collingwood, Wasaga Beach, ironskillet.ca. In the Barrie 360 newsroom, here's Ian McLennan.
1: Good afternoon. Here's what Barrie's talking about. Prime Minister Mark Carney is warning there will be tough times ahead as Canada's trade war with the U.S. intensifies and the country pivots away from America.
2: That pivot will come at a cost. There's always a cost to action, but it doesn't come close to the cost of standing still. This is about who we are as Canadians.
1: His comments come in a new video address that was released this morning. Meanwhile, CBC News reports that U.S. Trade Representative Jameson Greer will consider imposing retaliatory tariffs on Canadian goods as early as today. The outlet also reports Greer is set to speak with Trade Minister Dominic LeBlanc today. Add this to your back-to-school checklist. The Simcoe Muskoka District Health Unit is reminding grade 11 and 12 students to make sure their immunization records are up to date, or they could face a school suspension. More than 5,600 students were sent reminder notices in May because required information was missing from their records. Clinics at area high schools begin Thursday, with appointments also available at health unit offices. Health unit says records need to be updated by September 21st to avoid suspension. More information, including a list of clinics, can be found at Barrie360.com. The Barrie Police Marine Unit issued several offense notices during patrols on Kempenfelt Bay over the Labor Day weekend, three for not having a required life jacket or personal flotation device. Canada is joining the UK, France, and some other European counterparts in pledging to ban imports of goods produced in Israeli settlements in the occupied West Bank. The move comes as the international community condemns Israel for enabling settler violence and working to expand settlements that are widely understood to be illegal. Israel's president says Canada's move amounts to interference in his country's ongoing national election campaign. Your tip could be today's top story. Text Barrie360 at 705-797-1111. The Toronto Blue Jays play game two of their three-game series against the Athletics in Sacramento tonight. The Jays are a game back of Cleveland for the final American League wildcard spot. Sun and cloud duke it out this afternoon. The forecast in 30.
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1: A mix of sun and cloud, high 25, humidex 30, clouds tonight, low 18. Tomorrow, showers, maybe a thunderstorm. Gets windy in the afternoon, high 24 and humidex 32. 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
0: He was the bassist, but also he sang quite a few of the songs and wrote as well with Rick Ocasek in The Cars. As we remember Benjamin Orr today and what would have been his birthday, it's just what I needed. A double shot on The Legendary Lunch on Rock 95.

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Right 95, remembering Benjamin Orr, who is the bassist and singer on those two particular tracks for the Cars. And of course, now Rick Ocasek is gone as well. It's the legendary lunch. Going back in time a little bit, when rock and roll had to be defended. Ain't Noise Pollution, AC/DC on the legendary lunch, Rock 95.

0: Right 95, that's Honeymoon Suite on the Legendary Lunch. And New Girl now. There's a reason why I'm playing this song in the background, and I'll tell you in just a moment here. As there is a little bit of an update, but not really much of an update, on the Rogers Stadium with AC/DC, Live Nation's proposal is supposed to be put in today to the city of Toronto when AC/DC is scheduled to perform at Rogers Centre September 16th, leaving very short timeline. We'll probably know more by tomorrow's Legendary Lunch. And probably later on even this afternoon, if that show is actually going to happen. As we remember, English actor and comedian Peter Sellers, who was born on this day, 1925. And of course, great roles over the years. One of his great movie roles was The Party, but if you get a chance, check that one out, because it's a wild one. He played, of course, Chief Inspector Clouseau in Pink Panther series. And he was notorious. Bit of a drunkard at times, and hung out with the Beatles as well. As remember the Pink Panther here today, Henry Mancini. On the Legendary Lunch 1219, coming up, records and rock stars. And our theme this week, September.
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3: 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They were not. The music video would feature a young couple who split when he joined the Marines during the Iraq War. It's a song came in 2004 on this American trio's concept album about a teenager growing up in America during that time when George W. was in the White House. But the actual meaning behind the song in question was inspired by the death of the lead singer, Billy Joe Armstrong's dad, in September of 1982. On the day of his father's funeral, he would run home, lock himself in his room. And when his mother came to check on him, he told her to wake him up when September ends. Big one from the album American Idiot by Green Day.
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0: 95, that's Hart's Magic Man on the legendary lunch, Swingtown, from the Steve Miller Band, a double shot from Canada, one band that actually spurred the solo career for another guy, but it turned out to be more of a career with another band named BTO, talking about Randy Bachman. He's going to be taking BTO back out on the road in 2027. It looks like more than a dozen North American dates have been added to the band's schedule of the No Limit No Speed Limit tour. And Fred Turner, of course, he will not be touring. He retired from full-time touring back in 2018. He is 82, but Randy is surrounded by friends and family who are going to help him out. 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Not too bad. A good-looking first day for back to school today. 25 degrees and sunshine today. 18, though, in showers overnight as we start to get wet. So we'll be testing the rain gear for the kids tomorrow. Showers and 24 degrees tomorrow with a possible thunderstorm on the way. It's going to clear up, be a little bit better Thursday, but still some rain showers. 24 now. Humidex makes it feel like 27 at Rock 95.
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0: That's the Guess Who on the Legendary Lunch on Rock 95, a double shy with Undone and Laughing. And Randy Bachman now going to be doing some touring as BTO. 1248, good to have you along. Tim Weston, Rock 95 birthday bash passes are on the way. 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

Oh, I guess day one back to school is a pretty good day to look at that exercise equipment that we never use. 30 minutes of rock continues. 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

Tuesday, double shot with Cage the Elephant, Ain't No Rest for the Wicked, and the new one, Beaches in Tennessee. 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

0: Right 95 with 3 days grace and 30 minutes of nonstop rock. Tim Weston, only a little bit of time left in the day for the kids to come back from school and the bus or walking home. And of course, the stories from day one are always the best, right? On Friday, though, it's a serious day. It's September the 11th, and that's 25 years of memories. 25 years since the attacks. And I remember that same day, too. One thing that changes with time is kind of how the memory works. For young people, September 11th is history. For some of us, we were here. I was on the radio at the time. Anyway, that's one of the things about history, and I'm sure that's going to be a big lesson as 25 years is a pretty large anniversary this week. And remember all the sacrifices that that were made in Canada, in Gander, and in Halifax. We brought in Americans and sheltered them, and that's what it was all about, being good neighbors at the time. In the meantime, there was terrible tragedy and terrible loss, and I'm sure we're going to be hearing more about it as we get into the latter part of the week. In the meantime, double shots are ahead on this 2 for Tuesday and a chance to get in for the Rock 95 birthday bash.
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95 with Four Non Blondes. It's a Tuesday. We're back to school. Pretty good sunshiny filled day. But tomorrow, the rain gear is going to get tested. 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

0: Timber Tuesday, Rock 95, double shot of Creed, My Sacrifice, and with arms wide open, a great double shot right there. It's Tuesday back to school. Of course, yesterday was the prep day, right? A lot of parents got together. My neighbors got together with a bunch of other, I think, parents and had a little get together, and that was kind of nice next door. I thought they were really enjoying themselves as they get ready for the kids the next day, and today was that day, right? I, while they were doing that, was listening to Craig Ross and the Top 500 Countdown. I think they had it on a little bit next door, too. But one of the things that I did while doing that, I was cleaning the couch, because the back of the couch has a flap. And in that kind of empty space, there seems to be things gathering all the time that seem to fall into there. So I made a little bit of money yesterday doing that. It was a pretty nice afternoon on the Rock 95 Weather Center. 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We've got sunshine today and a little bit of it on the way Thursday, but tomorrow they're talking about clouds and possible thunderstorm and rain during the day. 24 degrees tomorrow, 21 degrees on Thursday. Overnight tonight, the rain begins, and 18 is where we're at currently. We're 23 degrees. Humidex makes it feel like 27 out there.
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0: Hello.
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0: It's a great sign.
1: Oh, my God, I can't believe it. You just made my day.
0: You're going to the bash.
1: Woo-hoo! Thank you very, very much. I so appreciate this.
0: What's your name?
1: It's Anna Over.
0: Anna, I want to party with you. Congratulations.
1: Thank you. I want to party with you guys, too. 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
0: Oh, you can tell we're going to have a good time, Anna. 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

0: Right 95 with the Wild High still holding on. John Harvey of Monster Truck fame heading that band. And they will be here at the Rock 95 Birthday Bash. You can see them for the very first time Friday, November the 13th. 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Plus, the Trans-Canada Highwaymen, Big Sugar, and an incredible night of $100,000 in cash, trips, and prizes to be won. Details are on the way. So is Elton John and the Lazies.
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0: Barry's Rock Station, Rock 95, Kenny Wayne Shepherd Band, and Blue on Black. Too Tough to Die, The Lazies, and Elton John back in the set as well. It's Tim Weston from the Rock 95 Weather Center. We are looking, well, good today. Tomorrow, going to be a little bit wet. 25 degrees today, 24 degrees tomorrow, 21 Thursday, and 22 Friday. The sun all day Friday, but that's going to be a transition on Thursday as we do have some rain coming in, probably a thunderstorm tomorrow with the 24 that we've got on tap. 18 overnight, and the rain will start then. 23 now, Humidex feels like 27 at Rock 95.
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0: Right 95, 2 for Tuesday, double shot with Troopers, boys in the bright white sports car. We're here for a good time, not a long time. McCully's here for a good time. He wants to get you to a good time with the cue to call for the Rock 95 birthday bash on the way in just a few moments' time. Listening for that, Classic Zeppelin, and also Lynyrd Skynyrd ahead. Have yourself a fantastic Tuesday.
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1: 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We've got free passes to the birthday bash, plus Canada's Wonderland passes coming up this afternoon. It is still summer, 24 degrees, feels like 27, and it's 30 minutes commercial free. And it's two for Tuesday. Crank it up. It's a double shot of Van Halen on Rock 95.

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0: Double shot of Van Halen, Oh Pretty Woman, plus Unchained on Barry's Rock Station, Rock 95. 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
1: Oh, back to school, to prove to Dad that I'm not a fool. I got my lunch packed up, my boots tied tight. I hope I don't get in a fight.
0: Kids on their way back home after day one. I hope the stories are positive and the feelings are good. Now, kids or no kids in your life, keep in mind the commute for the drive home and, of course, your morning ride too, once again looking a lot different, especially if you drive on a route with bus stops. The yellow buses are out and we want you on time but safe with the kids running around. And aside from buses, how many high schoolers are going to be going to and from school on their e-bikes or e-scooters, just whipping through intersections without looking? Please keep an eye out and let the first week back to school be a safe one. An update on Cricket Watch. Haven't heard any cricket cricking so far this afternoon. Maybe the top 500 countdown scared it away. Let's find out what the routes around the region are looking like. It's Logan Wright with traffic.
2: Good afternoon, McCully. Well, on the 400 right now, looking great in both directions from Vaughan to Barrie. Not seeing any concerns here in Barrie. Seeing it pick up on the southbound side. Expect some volumes from Bayfield down to Dunlop Street. Right now, Highway 11 clear from Orillia to Barrie in both directions. Your usual stop and go right now on Highway 12 in Orillia. Heading south of Gravenhurst, you can expect some volume on Highway 11 southbound. That is a slow commute as you make your way down to Southwood Road due to construction, and then clear once you're past Southwood Road. If you see anything else while you're out there, give us a call, 1-844-ROAD-JAM. 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I'm Logan Wright, and we'll have more traffic in minutes on Rock 95.
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0: 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Welcome to the Great White North.
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3: Who says technology is not a good thing? It has helped out the career and life of a Canadian classic rocker who had their guitar swiped, gone missing 20 plus years ago. Thanks to a husband and wife record store owner couple in BC that just bought a brand new guitar off an 80-year-old man. Noticed it was unique right away. It had covered in all these glow-in-the-dark stickers, but had a very distinctive body and character to it. So they used image searches online to match this guitar with one that went missing 2 decades ago from the one and only Randy Bachman. And this week, they reunited the Canadian legend with the guitar from 20 years past. So for that couple, for Randy Bachman, and for a happy ending to a mysterious story, we're taking care of business live in the Canadian Showcase, Rock 95.

0: Get a secondhand guitar. Chances are you'll go far. A secondhand guitar bought by a Vernon, BC music shop owner leads to today's Canadian Showcase. 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Getting a 20-plus year missing guitar back to Randy Bachman this week. 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It's the season premiere of the Drive Home Show. I'm McCully. 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Still summer. We got a partly cloudy night tonight. There's a chance of rain, a low of 18. Tomorrow, rain with the risk of a thunderstorm. A bit windy tomorrow. 24 will still feel like 32 with the Humidex. Right now in Barrie, it's 23, feeling like 26. Let's check in with Logan Wright for what's happening in traffic.
1: Good afternoon, McCully. Well, on the 400 right now, looking great in both directions from Vaughan to Barrie. Not seeing any concerns here in Barrie, seeing it pick up on the southbound side. Expect some volumes from Bayfield down to Dunlop Street. Right now, Highway 11 clear from Orillia to Barrie in both directions. And your usual stop and go right now on Highway 12 in Orillia. Heading south of Gravenhurst, you can expect some volumes on Highway 11 southbound. That is a slow commute as you make your way down to Southwood Road due to construction. And then clear once you're Southwood Road. If you see anything else while you're out there, give us a call, 1-844-ROAD-JAM. 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I'm Logan Wright, and we'll have more traffic in minutes on Rock 95.
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0: A double shot, a Steppenwolf, Magic Carpet Ride, and Born to Be Wild, Barry's Rock Station, Rock 95. Two for Tuesday continues on the season premiere of the Drive Home Show. Thank you not only to those that made the top 500 countdown, the soundtrack to your long weekend, but to the dozens and dozens of you who tagged us posting pics of what you get up to with the Rock 95 crank. Lots of pics on patios, docks, and backyards with all sorts of different types of beverages. I was jealous and living vicariously through you with every post you sent our way. An interesting number one song, Queen, Bohemian Rhapsody. Fitting, I think, that we're in municipal election season with mayors and councillors being decided all across Ontario. Sometimes you've got mayoral candidates splitting a vote so someone comes down the middle. The vote was very close this year. The Hip getting almost as many. Eagles Hotel California getting almost as many. And Lynyrd Skynyrd-Freeburg getting almost as many. But Ozzy and other timely events splitting the vote, let Queen come right down the middle and capture that number one spot. You can find the entire list. The top 500 countdown 2026 is live now at rock95.com. Let's see what's happening in traffic. Here's Logan Wright.
1: Good afternoon, McCully. Seeing those delays right now on the 404 northbound due to construction. That begins at Bloomington and it continues up to Van Dorf Side Road where it eases up. The 400 clear right now from Vaughan up to Barrie. No concerns here in Barrie. Moving well on the northbound side. Southbound seeing heavy volumes that start at Duckworth and continue down to Dunlop. Clear right now from Barrie up to Orillia and in both directions. We do have those delays right now on Highway 11 southbound towards Severn Bridge, south of Gravenhurst. You can expect heavy volumes to start at Sparrow Lake D Road and continue down to Southwood Road due to construction. If you see anything else while you're out there, give us a call, 1-844-ROAD-JAM. 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I'm Logan Wright, and we'll have more traffic in minutes on Rock 95.
2: Hi, I'm Doug Shipley, your Member of Parliament for Barrie, Springwater, or Omadante. 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

0: You're less than a half hour away from your next chance at Rock 95 birthday bash passes. That's just after 4 o'clock right now. Lady Logan with traffic.
1: Good afternoon, McCully. The 404 northbound right now, that construction causing delays from Bloomington up to Van Dorf Side Road. Right now here in Barrie, seeing heavy volumes from Duckworth down to Dunlop on the 400 southbound. To the north of us, delays right now on Highway 11 southbound due to construction. Those are towards Severn Bridge. They begin just at Sparrow Lake D Road and continue heavy down to Southwood, where it does ease up for you. If you see anything else out there, give us a call, 1-844-ROAD-JAM. 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I'm Logan Wright, and we'll have more traffic in minutes on Rock 95.
0: It's 4 o'clock and time for Barrie 360 News. Good afternoon to Ian McLennan, brought to you by GD Coats, the original used car superstore, 425 Dunlop Street West in Barrie.
2: Good afternoon. Here's what Barrie's talking about. Barrie police have charged a driver in connection with a head-on crash back April 28th that left another person with serious injuries. The collision happened on Huronia Road near Saunders Road and Lockhart Road. Police say a northbound vehicle crossed the center line, hit an oncoming vehicle, causing it to roll onto its roof. On September 2nd, police charged a 49-year-old man from Mono with careless driving, causing bodily harm. Add this to your back-to-school checklist. The Simcoe-Muskoka District Health Unit is reminding grade 11 and 12 students to make sure their immunization records are up to date, or they could face a school suspension. More than 5,600 students were sent reminder notices in May because required information was missing from their records. Clinics at area high schools begin Thursday. Appointments also available at health unit offices. Health unit says records need to be updated by September 21st to avoid suspension. Got more info at Barrie360.com. On the day Canada's reciprocal tariffs took effect in response to Donald Trump's latest round of 50% tariffs, Prime Minister Mark Carney, in a video today, warned Canadians that shifting trade away from the U.S. will come at a cost, but said the alternative would be far worse.
3: Every time we choose to buy Canadian, travel in Canada, we're sending a message. Nobody in this country is in the stands. 40 million of us are on the ice.
2: Carney says his government wants to make Canada more resilient so no country can hold us hostage. Online harm's now the top threat facing children in Canada ahead of bullying, poverty, and child abuse. That's according to a new report from Children First Canada, which says it's the first time online harms have made its top 10 list. The report says children are encountering AI toys and algorithm-driven content before they can even read, with risks including cyberbullying, child luring, sexual extortion, and AI-facilitated abuse. If it's news to you, it could be news to us, too. Keep us in the loop at Barrie360, text line 705-797-1111. Toronto Blue Jays back at it in California against the Athletics tonight. The Jays one game back of Cleveland for the last American League wildcard spot. Lots of rain on tap, the forecast in 30.
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2: It gets cloudy late this evening, then chance of showers overnight, low 18. Tomorrow, showers, maybe a thunderstorm, 15 to 25 millimeters of rain. Windy in the afternoon, high 24, Humidex 32. It's 24, Humidex 28 in Barrie. For updates all day long, follow us on Blue Sky and X at Barrie360 and online at Barrie360.com.
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0: A two for Tuesday, double shot from Super Tramp. Take the long way home. And bloody well right, Barry's Rock Station, Rock 95. Congratulations to Emily McClintock of Alliston, winner of two passes to the Rock 95 Birthday Bash for simply liking and sharing our Top 500 Countdown Facebook post over the weekend. 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And of course, there is the old-fashioned way to get you there. You gotta be there November 13th. Big Sugar, Trans-Canada Highwaymen, and the supergroup The Wild High, plus over $100,000 in cash, experiences, trips, toys, and prizes. Who's this?
1: Dave.
0: Dave, how was your weekend?
1: Good, buddy. How was yours?
0: It was excellent. How's your Tuesday going?
1: Cleaning the garage. That's what I'm doing.
0: Well, let's take a break for a second.
1: Okay.
0: And raise a glass to cheers you coming to the birthday bash.
1: You gotta be kidding me, buddy. Honest to God. You know how long I've tried to do this?
0: How long?
1: Every year, and by the end of it, I tried like 2,000 times. Honest to God, I can prove that to you.
0: So this is your first time coming to Barry's biggest party?
1: Oh my God, it is the first time. Macaulay, I've met you before, man. I've had a good laugh with you, and I'm looking forward to coming to this thing, man. And wait till you get a load of me.
0: Couldn't have happened to a nicer guy. There will be another chance on the way this afternoon. Let's find out what's happening in traffic. Here's Logan.
2: Good afternoon, McCully. The 404 northbound right now with construction causing delays from Bloomington up until Van Dorf Side Road. A busy drive as well if you're making your way out of the GTA and heading up the 400 through Vaughan. Looking clear from Vaughan into Barrie, though. No major concerns. Here in Barrie, the southbound side of the 400, busy from Duckworth down to Dunlop. Barrie to Orillia, no concerns on Highway 11. Highway 11 does get busy, though, between Severn Bridge and Gravenhurst in both directions. Predominantly, though, on the southbound side, you can expect that due to construction through Kilworthy as well as from Canning down to Southwood Road. If you see anything else while you're out there, give us a call, 1-844-ROAD-JAM. 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I'm Logan Wright, and we'll have more traffic in minutes on Rock 95.
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Purple Haze from Hendrix and Wake Up Calling, the latest from Papa Roach, Barry's Rock Station, Rock 95. Hey, you want to play God-like powers and take some power into your hands? What do we think of a good handlebar mustache? See, I've been working on mine, and I'm letting you decide whether I keep it or chop it off. Go vote and check it out. It's on our Rock 95 Facebook. No. Sorry, I cannot concentrate. It is back. Let me crank up the mic here. You hear that? Desperate times call for desperate measures. We are taking care of this cricket once and for all next after Incubus Drive, Rock 95.

0: Barry's Rock Station, Rock 95. It's the Drive Home Show season premiere. We've been terrorized for going on 2 weeks here in the studio. This cricket somewhere in the walls. 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Partly cloudy overnight, chance of rain, low of 18. Tomorrow, rain with a risk of thunderstorm. Windy tomorrow, 24. Still feel like 32 with the Humidex. A humid afternoon today, 23. It feels like 27. I wonder if Bartlett Tree Experts know anything about dealing with crickets. We're going to get to traffic. 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Make the moment more memorable. In just a second, this cricket apparently is in this piece of wall by the door. And I'm getting rid of it once and for all. You're done, cricket! Do some traffic.
1: Good afternoon, McCully. Right now, heading out of the GTA busy on the 400 northbound through Vaughan. Clear north of Vaughan, heading into Barrie, where you can expect some heavy volumes on the southbound side. Those begin at Duckworth and continue heavy down to Dunlop Street. Clear right now from Barrie to Orillia. In Orillia, expect your usual stop and go on Highway 12. And north of Orillia, Highway 11 in good condition up into Gravenhurst, where you can expect some delays due to a crash on Highway 11 southbound. That is right in Gravenhurst. So after the 169 exit onto Bethune, just before the merge from Muskoka Road, underneath that bridge where there's that tight turn on Highway 11 southbound, that's where the crash is. So do use caution. Very limited visibility as you're making your way around that curve. So expect to stop and use caution in the area. If you see anything else, give us a call. 1-844-ROAD-JAM. 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I'm Logan Wright, and we'll have more traffic in minutes on Rock 95.
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0: Barry's Rock Station, Rock 95, Foo Fighters, My Hero, plus Times Like These, a two for Tuesday double shot. I'm McCulley on the Drive Home Show, season premiere. You hear that? Nothing. Quiet, soundproof studio the way it should be. I got him. We've got quite the mess here in the studio now, but we're finally free of the cricket. Let's take a moment of silence for him. Feels good to have that sense of accomplishment done, you know? What was that? Oh, man. Do we have a mouse now? Let's check in with Lady Logan for what's happening out on the roads and traffic.
1: Good afternoon, McCulley. Still looking at delays on the northbound side of the 404 due to construction from Bloomington up to Van Dorf Side Road. Heading out of the GTA, very busy on the 400. Also seeing some construction through Vaughan causing those delays. Clear, though, from Vaughan up to Barrie. In Barrie, your usual delays on the 400 southbound. That picks up at Duckworth and continues heavy down to Dunlop. Clear right now from Barrie up to Orillia and Orillia clear to Severn Bridge. North of Severn Bridge, you can expect some delays on the Highway 11. Southbound and northbound side, we have construction from Canning down to Southwood causing delays, as well as some construction at Kilworthy, right through the area of Kilworthy, causing delays in both directions. And in Gravenhurst right now, a crash on Highway 11 southbound. That is right where the highway makes that tight turn as you're making your way south through Gravenhurst, just after the 169 Bethune exit, so do use caution in that area as you're making your commute. If you see anything else while you're out there, give us a call, 1-844-ROAD-JAM. 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

0: Can you tell the difference between the name of a Wonderland ride or a bedroom maneuver? We're bringing it back, and we've got Wonderland passes up for grabs after 5 o'clock. Here's Logan Wright with traffic.
1: Good afternoon, McCully. The 400 right now, a busy drive. As you make your way out of the GTA, expect heavy volumes on the 400 northbound through Vaughan. Clears up north of Vaughan here in Barrie right now, seeing it pick up as you make your way towards Essa, easing up past Dunlop Street on the northbound side. On the southbound, you can expect those volumes to pick up heavy from Duckworth down to Dunlop Street. Clear right now on Highway 11 between Barrie and Orillia. And as you make your way north, you can expect some heavy volumes on Highway 11. Construction right now between Southwood and Canning to Southwood, causing some slowdowns on both sides. We also have further construction around the area of Kilworthy, also seeing some slowdowns in that area. And if you are in Gravenhurst, you can expect a heavy drive on Highway 11 southbound due to that crash just after the Bethune 169 exit. Expect to slow down and use caution in that area as it's quite the tight turn as you make your way down Highway 11. If you see anything else, give us a call, 1-844-ROAD-JAM. 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I'm Logan Wright, and we'll have more traffic in minutes on Rock 95.
0: It's quitting time, and it's time for Barrie 360 News, brought to you by GD Coats, the original used car superstore, 425 Dunlop Street West in Barrie. Here's Ian McLennan.
2: Good afternoon. Here's what Barrie's talking about. A collision that caused serious injuries to a woman in South Barrie more than 4 months ago has now resulted in a driver being charged. Barrie police say on April 28th, two vehicles collided head-on on Huronia Road in the area of Saunders Road and Lockhart Road, causing one of the vehicles to roll onto its roof. A 49-year-old man from Mono has been charged with careless driving, causing bodily harm. Prime Minister Mark Carney is warning there will be tough times ahead as Canada's trade war with the U.S. intensifies and the country pivots away from America.
3: That pivot will come at a cost. There's always a cost to action, but it doesn't come close to the cost of standing still. This is about who we are as Canadians.
2: His comments come in a new video that was released today as Canadian retaliatory tariffs on billions of dollars worth of imported American goods took effect just after midnight. Four Toronto teens facing charges after York Regional Police say they uncovered a network linked to upwards of 50 break-and-enters targeting homes for luxury vehicle keys. Police say suspects forced their way into homes, sometimes brandishing guns to steal keys to vehicles parked in driveways and garages. Three youths were arrested after a brief foot chase in Toronto August 26th. A fourth youth was arrested the following day. Police say seven stolen vehicles were recovered. The suspects, two 17-year-olds, a 13-year-old, and a 14-year-old, face a variety of charges. The Barrie Police Marine Unit issued several offense notices during patrols on Kempenfelt Bay over the Labor Day weekend. Three for not having a required life jacket or personal flotation device. Your eyes on the street could be our next headline. Text your tip to 705-797-1111. The Blue Jays play game two of their three-game series against the Athletics in Sacramento tonight. Toronto, a game back of Cleveland for the final wildcard spot. Showers, maybe some thunder, the forecast in 30.
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2: Cloudy overnight, a chance of showers, low 18. Tomorrow, showers, maybe a thunderstorm, gets windy in the afternoon, maybe 15 to 25 millimeters of rain, high 24, Humidex 32. It's 25, Humidex 29 in Barrie. For updates all day long, follow us on Blue Sky and X at Barrie 360 and online at Barrie360.com.
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0: Our Lady Peace with Superman's Dead on the season premiere of the Drive Home Show, Barry's Rock Station, Rock 95. A short week, the first day done, made official by the Quit and Time Song of the Day for Paul Sadlin Motors, 550 Bayfield Street in Barry. It was song 419 in the Rock 95 Top 500 Countdown, maybe CCR's biggest hit, but it was the seventh best on the countdown, which goes to show how the votes go. It was CCR, Proud Mary.
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3: Kidding. It's Joe up at 6 Mile.
2: Oh, I'm sure there's going to be some cheap plugs of the day this fall that'll go exactly like that.
3: Oh, I know.
2: You got 10 seconds. Go. Oh, what? I thought this was for birthday bash.
3: Well played.
2: All right, Joe, the season premiere of the show, you got the first cheap plug. Your 10 seconds starts now.
3: Shout out to my brother, Tony. Heard about my fiasco trying to see Blue Rodeo in Toronto. He bought me tickets to go see him at the Key. Almost feel bad about stealing his beer this year. Almost.
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2: We start the season with a shout out. A good cheap plug. Let's find out if it's good news out on the roads and traffic. Logan Wright.
5: Good afternoon, McCulley. Still a busy drive on the 400 heading out of the GTA. That is through Vaughan. Seeing some heavy volumes that do ease up just as you're making your way towards King. From King to Barrie, no concerns on the 400. Here in Barrie right now, seeing some delays on the northbound side that pick up at Essa and continue heavy up towards Dunlop, where it should ease up. On the southbound side, seeing very busy as well from Duckworth down to Dunlop, looking clear from Dunlop down towards Essa. As you make your way north, no major concerns on Highway 11 between Barrie and Orillia. We do have a closure now. That is just in Gravenhurst where we had that earlier collision. So Highway 11 southbound closed just past the 169 Bethune Drive exit into Gravenhurst. Expect some delays as you make your way through Gravenhurst to get around that closure. If you see anything else while you're out there, give us a call. 1-844-ROAD-JAM. 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I'm Logan Wright, and we'll have more traffic in minutes on Rock 95.
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Nirvana's Man Who Sold the World, plus Boy Golden Suffer, Barry's Rock Station, Rock 95, Birthday Bash, November 13th, on the Happy Dad stage, the music of Pursuit of Happiness, Odds, Sloan, and the Bare Naked Ladies, all within one supergroup, the Trans-Canada Highwaymen, plus John Harvey of Monster Truck's new band, The Wild High, and headliners Big Sugar. You are less than 40 minutes away from your next chance at the queue to call and bash passes. These guys reunited, and that climbed them up to 14 in the top 500 countdown with this song. 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

0: It's the season premiere of the Drive Home Show on Barrie's Rock Station, Rock 95. All this week, we're giving you passes to Canada's Wonderland, where they'll be celebrating Oktoberfest the next 2 weekends. So it's time to play everyone's favorite game show, Wonderland Ride or Bedroom Maneuver. 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We've got a cloudy night tonight, chance of rain, a low of 18. Tomorrow, rain, risk of thunderstorm with the humidity and a bit windy too. A high 24 will feel like 32. Right now it's 24, feels like 28 in Barrie. Let's check in with Logan Wright for traffic.
1: Good afternoon, McCully. A busy drive heading out of the GTA. The 400 northbound, seeing those delays through Vaughan, does ease up as you head into King. And from King to Barrie, not seeing any major issues here in Barrie right now. Looking at a busy drive in both directions on the northbound side. Expect those delays to start at Essa. And it's just your usual stop and go as you make your way up to Dunlop Street, where it's going to ease up. On the southbound side, seeing it busy from Duckworth right down to Dunlop Street. Easing up past Dunlop. As you make your way out of Barrie, 400 in great condition, and from Barrie to Orillia and Orillia to Barrie, great conditions on Highway 11. We do have that closure, though, on Highway 11 southbound. That is through Gravenhurst. Highway is closed just past that 169 Bethune exit, and you're going to have to make your way through Gravenhurst to get back onto the highway. So it's a slow drive right now and very backed up as you make your way through Gravenhurst. Expect some delays. Give yourself extra time. And if you see anything else out there, give us a call. 1-844 Road Jam. 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I'm Logan Wright, and we'll have more traffic in minutes on Rock 95.
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0: Inappropriate and timely, too, for Tuesday double shot from the glorious Suns, Barry's Rock Station, Rock 95. Come heavy or don't come at all, plus Mercy, Mercy. On the Drive Home Show, it is everyone's favorite game show for a pair of passes to Canada's Wonderland. Who's this?
1: Hey, it's Jeremy.
0: When was the last time you were at Canada's Wonderland?
1: Oh, not for a long time. I don't know.
0: Okay, well, let's get you back there. We're playing Wonderland Ride or Bedroom Maneuver. I'll give you the name of something. You tell me which it is, okay?
1: Okay.
0: Clockworks.
1: Clockworks. I'm going to have to say that I would think that that's going to be a ride at Canada's Wonderland.
0: You would think that.
1: I would hope that.
0: No, it's where you combine bedroom fun and a workout all in one. You set your alarm clock app to go off after every 60 seconds, and then you go as fast as you can until then, take a rest, and then you switch positions.
1: That's a lot of work.
0: Yeah, I gotta try Clockworks. It's a great workout and builds stamina.
1: All right, then.
0: Come to think of it, it's also a swing ride at Wonderland I'm seeing.
1: Oh, wow, what a coincidence. That's fantastic.
0: Yeah, worked out for you, I guess. You've got two passes to Canada's Wonderland.
1: Amazing, thank you.
0: And you got some homework to try at home.
1: Absolutely.
0: We're going to be playing it all this week to get you back to Wonderland. Let's check in with Logan Wright for traffic. 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
2: Good afternoon, McCully. A busy drive as you're making your way out of the GTA. No major concerns. Just expect some stop and go through Vaughan. That easing up towards King. And from King to Barrie, not seeing any issues on the 400 in either directions. Here in Barrie, busy but moving well. You can expect a little bit of slowdowns from Essa up towards Dunlop on the northbound side. And on the southbound side, we are seeing that heavy from Bayfield down to Dunlop, where it eases up for you. Clear right now on the 400 north of Barrie. Highway 11 also in great condition from Barrie to Orillia in both directions. In Orillia, we do have your usual stop and go on Highway 12. No major concerns, just busy. We also have that closure right now on Highway 11 southbound. That's in Gravenhurst, and it looks like they've extended that a little bit. So you're actually going to be getting off right now at Pinedale, and you can take Pinedale to Bethune, which will bring you back to Highway 11 southbound, but just be ready for that detour as you make your way through Gravenhurst. If you see anything else while you're out there, give us a call, 1-844-ROAD-JAM. 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

0: More Rock 95 birthday bash passes coming after 6 o'clock. Right now, what's happening in traffic, Logan?
1: Good afternoon, McCulley. Still those delays right now on the 404 northbound from Bloomington up to Van Dorf due to construction. Also seeing a busy drive out of the GTA on the 400 northbound through Vaughan. As you make your way north of King, no concerns here into Barrie. Moving well, some light slowdowns on the northbound side from Essa up to Dunlop. On the southbound side, seeing that as well as you're approaching Dunlop, just does ease up a little bit south. Right now, clear on Highway 11 between Barrie and Orillia. And we do have that closure right now still on Highway 11 southbound through Gravenhurst. Expect a little bit of a slow drive. You're going to have to get yourself detoured through Gravenhurst, but once you're back on the Highway 11 southbound, you should be in good shape. If you see anything else while you're out there, give us a call. 1-844-ROAD-JAM. 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I'm Logan Wright, and we'll have more traffic in minutes on Rock 95.
0: It's 6 o'clock, and time once again for Barrie 360 News. Good evening, Ian McLennan.
2: Good evening. Here's what Barrie's talking about. Barrie police have charged a driver in connection with a head-on crash April 28th that left another person with serious injuries. The collision happened on Huronia Road near Saunders and Lockhart Roads. Police say a northbound vehicle crossed the center line and hit an oncoming vehicle, causing it to roll onto its roof. Well, police have now charged a 49-year-old man from Mono with careless driving causing bodily harm. Add this to your back-to-school checklist. The Muskoka District Health Unit reminding grade 11 and 12 students to make sure their immunization records are up to date or they could face a school suspension. More than 5,600 students were sent reminder notices in May because required information was missing from their records. Clinics at area high schools begin Thursday. Appointments also available at health unit offices. The health unit says records need to be updated by September 21st to avoid suspension. We've got more info at Barrie360.com. On the day Canada's reciprocal tariffs took effect in response to Donald Trump's latest round of tariffs, Prime Minister Mark Carney, in a video address today, warned Canadians that shifting trade away from the U.S. will come at a cost, but said the alternative would be far worse.
3: Every time we choose to buy Canadian, travel in Canada, we're sending a message that nobody in this country is in the stands. 40 million of us or on the ice.
2: Carney says his government wants to make Canada more resilient so no country can hold us hostage. Online harms are now the top threat facing children in Canada, ahead of bullying, poverty, and child abuse. That's according to a new report from Children First Canada, which says it's the first time online harms have made its top 10 list. The report says children are encountering AI toys and algorithm-driven content before they can even read, with risks including cyberbullying, child luring, sexual extortion, and AI-facilitated abuse. If it's news to you, it could be news to us, too. Keep us in the loop at the Barrie 360 text line, 705-797-1111. Toronto Blue Jays back at it against the Athletics in Sacramento tonight. Jose Soriano gets the ball for the Blue Jays, who are a game back of Cleveland for the last wildcard spot. Gonna need the umbrella tomorrow, the forecast in 30.
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2: Cloudy overnight, a chance of showers, low 18. Tomorrow, showers, maybe a thunderstorm, gets windy in the afternoon, maybe 15 to 25 millimeters of rain, high 24, Humidex 32. It's 25, Humidex 29 in Barrie. For updates all day long, follow us on Blue Sky and X at Barrie 360 and online at Barrie360.com.
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0: Barry's Rock Station, Rock 95, Theory of a Dead Man, Make Up Your Mind, plus Santa Monica. It's two for Tuesday. We've got the double shots all day and night. This is the season premiere of the Drive Home Show, and the season is Birthday Bash season. November 13th, Sadlin Arena, the triple bill on the Happy Dad stage, and over $100,000 in cash. Experiences, toys, trips, and prizes. The toys, well, there's the 14-foot Marlin fishing boat with the trailer and Mercury outboard motor from Sandy Cove Marine. You could be gassing up all the toys you've already got with the $5,000 in free gas from Paul Sadlin Motors. And there's that $5,000 furniture shopping spree from the Brick in Orillia and Midland. Someone's going to win 20 grand at the end of the night. It could be you. Who's this?
1: It's Paul.
0: Paul, what are you doing?
1: Oh, I just got off the water from fishing, my friend.
0: What'd you catch?
1: I caught 2 salmon and a rainbow trout.
0: Not bad.
1: Thanks, brother.
0: Not as good as the big catch you just scored.
1: Yes, yes, yes. Woo!
0: 2 tickets to the Rock 95 Birthday Bash, and they're this big.
1: Oh, yeah. They're at least 8 feet.
0: Your next chance is coming around the corner. 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Make the moment more memorable. Here's Lady Logan.
2: Good afternoon, McCulley. The 404 northbound still seeing delays right now due to construction. That is from Bloomington up to Van Dorf Side Road. Heading through Vaughan, seeing delays on the 400 northbound. Does ease up towards King, and from King to Barrie, looking great on the 400. Here in Barrie, moving well, no major concerns. The 400 also a breeze as you head north out of Barrie. Highway 11 in great condition between Orillia and Barrie in both directions. Now, we do still have that closure on 11 southbound through Gravenhurst. Expect to be detoured through Gravenhurst if you have to take that commute, and it's going to take a little extra time. Seeing backups right now in Gravenhurst due to that closure, so do expect a little bit of a slowdown there. And if you see anything else, give us a call, 1-844-ROAD-JAM. 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

It was song number 30 on the Rock 95 Top 500 Countdown, The Beatles' Hey Jude. It is your Tuesday Drive Home Show with McCulley. And up next, we'll take a break from the real stuff and talk about what's trending. Are your trees already starting to turn color? Because there is an explanation to why it's happening early. I'll explain after Genesis.

0: I'm doing the scroll in so you don't have to, but this is what's trending. Your Toronto Blue Jays continue their playoff push, and while the Jays try to get that wild card spot, recapture some of the magic of last year, your Barrie BayCats are in the playoffs, and they're at home tomorrow for a big, big game. Athletic Culture Stadium, 7:30. Your Barrie BayCats are down 2-1 to Hamilton, so they can even the series and continue the CBL semifinals. Go, BayCats, go. Let's pack the park. Speaking of parks and trees, are your trees starting to turn color already? Have you been scratching your head like, no, it's not time. There's still summer. It's early. Yes, it is considered early, but it is happening in some spots. The experts say that where there's been heat with little moisture, some trees are feeling the effects, thus they are turning. But there's also a fungus outbreak in some spots. Not a dangerous fungus, but something that is causing maple trees to go early, mostly with Norway maples. They are not native to here. They're found in cities and towns along suburban streets. I've seen some leaves change in my hood. You might have noticed it too. It is not normal. It's early, but it's nothing to be concerned of. It is still summer. Although when the holiday season comes, one of the video games people want to get their hands on is the best Legend of Zelda game ever re-envisioned. Ocarina of Time, coming out on the Switch 2 November 5th. Your kids will be looking for that video game. And of course, adults that remember the original, but also the adults that don't want GTA 6. Let's take a look at what's happening out in traffic. Here's Logan Wright.
1: Good afternoon, McCully. It is a great evening for a drive and not seeing any major issues if you are out on those roads. We do see the 400 in great shape between Vaughan and Barrie. Here in Barrie, moving very well. To the north of us, no concerns as you make your way up towards Coldwater-Wabashin area. And Highway 11 in great shape between Barrie and Orillia. Up in Orillia, moving well on Highway 12. To the north, we do still have that closure. That is on Highway 11 southbound through Gravenhurst. Do expect to be detoured through Gravenhurst, and you're going to experience some of the backups on those major roads in Gravenhurst as people try to get around that closure. Just be patient. Everybody will get to go where they need to go. If you see anything else while you're out there, give us a call. 1-844-ROAD-JAM. 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They're laying down the lawn. I'm Logan Wright, and we'll have more traffic in minutes on Rock 95.
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0: Barry's Rock Station, Rock 95 for the kids and kids at heart that want to rock all night long. I'm hanging out with you some extra time. There's Brian Adams. We heard Jimmy Eat World's The Middle. It is a Tuesday night, the season premiere of the Drive Home Show from the Rock 95 Weather Center, brought to you by Water Depot. 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Overnight tonight, partly cloudy, chance of rain, a low of 18. Rain tomorrow, risk of a thunderstorm, and windy around noon. High 24, will feel like 32 with the Humidex. Still a bit humid in Barrie. It's 23, feels like 27. Let's get one last check of the roads. Here's Logan Wright.
1: Good afternoon, McCulley. Still looking at a great drive right now here in Simcoe County. No concerns on any of the major routes. Now, to the north of us, we do still have that closure. That's Highway 11 southbound through Gravenhurst. Do expect some delays as well as a detour through Gravenhurst just to get around that closure. And once you're back on the highway, it should be smooth sailing. If you see anything else while you're out there, give us a call, 1-844-ROAD-JAM. 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
3: Manitoba got a new license plate.
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3: 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Yeah. It's not bad. It's a nice color, and it has a loon.
4: 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Not just Manitoba, but...
3: Friendly Manitoba.
4: Always nice. Have a little word in there, right?
3: 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Begs the question.
1: Why do ours suck?
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4: 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It's at this point, wouldn't anything be better
1: literally
4: than what we have?
1: Anything. Yeah.
4: Like, she said, what animal? 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

Here at Live at the Rock 95 Birthday Bash, when the Wild High opened the show, part of the Triple Bill and the Happy Dad stage. That's still holding on. CCR Who'll Stop the Rain. It's Two for Tuesday on Rock 95. This is a double shot of the band who had the most hits on the Top 500 Countdown, the Tragically Hip.

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Here's Noah Kahan's The Great Divide.

0: Rock Station, Rock 95. It's a Tuesday evening with McCully. The kids back to school. How was day one in your world? Probably some stress, a little bit of tears, maybe a little kick in the butt was needed to get them going. Maybe they had the great day. They got the teacher they wanted. Maybe they were wearing the clothes that they couldn't wait to show off. Whatever the case may be, if you are a parent, we want to get you through it. Maybe you put a lot of effort into the lunch today, and then tomorrow it'll be a little less effort. Now, if you don't have kids, but it is still impacting you, because if your route to and from work involves the school bus routes, then you're going to see some more traffic, maybe needing some more time. And you're going to have to take some extra care, because a lot of the high schoolers are going to be going to school on those e-bikes or e-scooters, and they're going to be whipping through the intersections. At least some of them that are in my neighborhood, I've noticed. No helmets. Not looking. So please, we want to make back to school the week transition as safe as possible. So keep in mind, you're not just looking for the school buses and the kids walking, but the kids that are riding those e-bikes and scooters.
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Pearl Jam, Daughter, Barry's Rock Station, Rock 95. 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

0: Rock Station, Rock 95, Beaches, T-shirt. On your Tuesday evening with McCulley, filling in for Rachel, was talking about how easy it is to take Rock 95 on the go, just like that. Got a text from someone who was following along our cricket nightmare. I took care of the cricket earlier today, finally, but someone said you should have got Asher Benjamin to snap and annoy the cricket to death. Of course, Asher Benjamin, my alter ego, the pro wrestling character, you can see live September 26th, Angus Arena. He'll snap fingers to annoy you during this fundraiser for Special Olympics featuring the biggest wrestling stars in Canada. Angus Arena, September 26th. Get your tickets at rocksolidpro.ca. 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Cloudy, rain overnight, a low of 18 degrees. Tomorrow, rain, risk of a thunderstorm, and windy with a high 24, feeling like 32 with the Humidex. It continues to be humid, 22, feels like 26 right now in Barrie.
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0: Rock 95. It's a double shot of the Who. Pinball Wizard plus Bubba O'Reilly. Two for Tuesday all night long. We've got the double shots to add a little oomph to your Tuesday soundtrack. Thanks so much for tuning in and cranking it up. 30 minutes commercial free on the way with maybe the best driving song of all time. More Rock 95 birthday bash passes come your way with the morning crew tomorrow. Bonus bash passes up for grabs on location. We say it every year. The odds are best when you come fill out a ballot, because instead of dealing with the thousands trying to call at once, you deal with a couple hundred, and those odds are better than the lottery. September 12th, this weekend, 10 to 1 at Barry Harley Davidson. We're live on location. And then next week, September 17th, at Royal Distributing between 5 and 8 p.m., your chance to fill out a ballot, hang out with us, and win your way to the biggest party in Barrie.
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